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2: From the Sky News Centre at 2, Donald Trump and Andy Burnham are going to have their first face-to-face meeting at the UN General Assembly in New York later. Ukraine and the escalating conflict in the Middle East are expected to be top of the agenda. When Mr. Burnham was mayor of Greater Manchester, he claimed the US president wouldn't be welcome there. But former advisor to the PM, Kevin McKeever, thinks the omens are good.
3: If you look at the history of who Trump gets on well with, first of all, Trump does very well and gets on with people in the room who are popular. And Andy's popular, right? But he also, for better or for worse, gets on well with down-to-earth men and people who are a bit blokey.
2: Meanwhile, the Prime Minister's confirmed the UK will provide military support to Saudi Arabia in its fight against Iran-backed Houthi rebels. Three of America's biggest news organisations are suing the Trump administration after being banned from the White House. CNN, MS Now and Politico say the decision to revoke their journalists' access violates their First Amendment rights. Princess Diana's brother's new book, Swan Song, is out today. The memoir's been serialised in the Daily Mail. Earl Spencer claims the King reacted to his ex-wife's sudden death by saying, "We'll forget her soon enough." A palace spokesperson responded, saying, "Grief can cloud reason." Royal commentator Jenny Bond says it'll be taking its toll on His Majesty.
4: It is damaging, obviously, and you sometimes wonder how much more an elderly man can take. You know, he's had the Andrew scandal, he's had Harry and Meghan, he's had cancer, and now he's got this. I think it's very hard for the King to take it all.
2: Every Crown Court in England and Wales will have at least one courtroom dedicated to handling rape and sexual offence cases. Under the plans, victims will be guaranteed a private entrance and waiting room to shield them from the defendant. And FIFA president Gianni Infantino says he's open to talks over reform at football's governing body. He's faced calls to step down after launching a failed plan to sell stakes in the World Cup. That's the latest. I'm Josie Steele.

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2: From the Sky News Centre at 3, Andy Burnham will meet Donald Trump for the first time in New York later as world leaders gather for the UN General Assembly. Ukraine and the escalating conflict in the Middle East are expected to dominate their talks. The Prime Minister's promised a pragmatic relationship with the US President despite being a vocal critic of him in the past. The Conservative leader Kemi Badenoch says Mr. Burnham has some catching up to do on foreign policy.
3: I wish Andy Burnham all the best with his first meeting with Donald Trump. The US is our most important security ally. We do need to have a relationship with the US, and I hope he's moved on from when he was mayor of Manchester and was saying that he wouldn't have Donald Trump visit there.
2: Meanwhile, the Prime Minister has confirmed the UK will provide military support to Saudi Arabia in its fight against Iran-backed Houthi rebels. Three of America's biggest news organisations are suing the Trump administration after being banned from the White House. CNN, MS Now and Politico say the decision to revoke their journalists' access violates their First Amendment rights. Donald Trump has accused the outlets of spreading fake news, but Vice President J.D. Vance denies the move was an attack on press freedom.
4: We're not going to give you special access to the White House if you engage in what is effectively propaganda. They can still report on the Trump White House. They can still get the public reports. They can still, of course, talk to people in the administration and outside the administration. What the president has said is we're not going to give you special access.
2: Martha's rule is being extended to cover A&E departments in England. The law, which was brought in after the death of 13-year-old Martha Mills from sepsis, gives families the right to request an urgent review of care. Princess Diana's brother's new book, Swan Song, is out today. Earl Spencer claims the king reacted to his ex-wife's sudden death by saying, "We'll forget her soon enough." A palace spokesperson responded, saying, "Grief can cloud reason." FIFA president Gianni Infantino says he'll propose an independent external review into world football's governing body. He's faced calls to step down following his failed plan to sell stakes in the World Cup. That's the latest. I'm Jessie Steele.

Ladies and gents, this is the moment you've waited for. You've been searching in the dark, your sweat soaking through the floor. And buried in your bones, there's an ache that you can't ignore. Taking your breath, stealing.

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2: From the Sky News Centre at 4, Donald Trump and Andy Burnham are going to have their first face-to-face meeting at the UN General Assembly in New York later. Ukraine and the escalating conflict in the Middle East are expected to be top of the agenda. When Mr. Burnham was mayor of Greater Manchester, he claimed the US president wouldn't be welcome there. But former advisor to the PM, Kevin McKeever, thinks the omens are good.
3: If you look at the history of who Trump gets on well with, first of all, Trump does very well and gets on with people in the room who are popular. And Andy's popular, right? But he also, for better or for worse, gets on well with down-to-earth men and people who are a bit blokey.
2: Meanwhile, the Prime Minister's confirmed the UK will provide military support to Saudi Arabia in its fight against Iran-backed Houthi rebels. Three of America's biggest news organisations are suing the Trump administration after being banned from the White House. CNN, MSN Now and Politico say the decision to revoke their journalists' access violates their First Amendment rights. A new book about Diana, Princess of Wales, written by her brother Earl Spencer, has been released today, with Piers Morgan threatening legal action over claims made about him. Swan Song includes allegations about the royal family and the media in the years before and after her death. Hannah Furness is the Daily Telegraph's royal editor.
4: What he has said about this book is that he wants it to be his version of Diana. So he believes that there have been untruths over the years. He's uncomfortable with some of other people's narratives. And ahead of the 30th anniversary of her death, he wants to tell his own. He described it as that it was going to be an openly a positive book.
2: The NHS is expanding Martha's Rule to all hospital emergency departments in England to help patients and families challenge staff and seek second opinions about their care if they want. It's named after Martha Mills, who died aged 13 after developing sepsis. And FIFA president Gianni Infantino says he's open to talks over reform at football's governing body. His face calls to step down after launching a failed plan to sell stakes in the World Cup. That's the latest. I'm Daisy Steele.

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2: From the Sky News Centre at 5. Andy Burnham will meet Donald Trump for the first time in New York later as world leaders gather for the UN General Assembly. Ukraine and the escalating conflict in the Middle East are expected to dominate their talks. The Prime Minister's promised a pragmatic relationship with the US President despite being a vocal critic of him in the past. The Conservative leader Kemi Badenoch says Mr Burnham has some catching up to do on foreign policy.
3: I wish Andy Burnham all the best with his first meeting with Donald Trump. The US is our most important security ally. We do need to have a relationship with the US, and I hope he's moved on from when he was mayor of Manchester and was saying that he wouldn't have Donald Trump visit there.
2: Meanwhile, the Prime Minister has confirmed the UK will provide military support to Saudi Arabia in its fight against Iran-backed Houthi rebels. Three of America's biggest news organizations are suing the Trump administration after being banned from the White House. CNN, MSN Now and Politico says the decision to revoke their journalists' access violates their First Amendment rights. Martha's rule is being extended to cover A&E departments in England. The law, which was brought in after the death of 13-year-old Martha Mills from sepsis, gives families the right to request an urgent review of care. Speaking when it was partially rolled out in 2024, Sir Stephen Powis, who was head of NHS England, said patients deserve the protections it offers.
4: The tragic circumstances around Martha's death and Naropi's campaign to put in place a system where the relative's voice, the family's voice, the patient's voice can be heard where it needs to be heard is really important for us.
2: A new book about Diana, Princess of Wales, written by her brother Earl Spencer, has been released today, with Piers Morgan threatening legal action over claims made about him. Swan Song includes allegations about the royal family and the media in the years before and after her death. And FIFA President Gianni Infantino says he'll propose an independent external review into world football's governing body. That's the latest. I'm Daisy Steele.

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Someday I'll need your spine to hide behind. For fear of moments stolen, I don't wanna say goodnight, but I still see you in the morning. Still know your heart and still know both your

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And then when everything is over, I hope to think of this as better times.

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it Harry Carey, cause every time I'm digging Harry Carey, I'm Merriam, dictionary on, I'm swearing up and down, they can spit this shit hilarious, it's time to put these bitches in the obituary column, we wouldn't see eye to eye with a staring problem, get the shaft like a staring column, trigger happy, pack each, but it's black ink, evil half of the bad meats, evil that means, take a back seat, take it back to fat beats, with a maxi single, look at my rap sheet, what attracts these people is my gangster, like Apache, with a catchy jiggle, I stack chips, you better

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2: From the Sky News Centre at 6. Donald Trump and Andy Burnham are having their first face-to-face meeting at the UN General Assembly in New York later. Ukraine and the Middle East are expected to be on the agenda. When Mr. Burnham was mayor of Greater Manchester, he claimed the US president wouldn't be welcome there. But former advisor to the PM, Kevin McKeever, thinks the omens are good.
3: If you look at the history of who Trump gets on well with, first of all, Trump does very well and gets on with people in the room who are popular. And Andy's popular, right? But he also, for better or for worse, gets on well with down-to-earth men and people who are a bit blokey.
2: Meanwhile, the UK has agreed to give military support to Saudi Arabia in its struggle against Houthi rebels in Yemen. Andy Burnham says British planes will provide defensive air-to-air refueling for Saudi jets. Princess Diana's brother's new book, Swan Song, is out today. Earl Spencer claims the king reacted to his ex-wife's sudden death by saying, "We'll forget her soon enough." The palace spokesperson responded, saying grief can cloud reason. Royal commentator Jenny Bond says this is all likely to be taking its toll on His Majesty.
4: It is damaging, obviously, and you sometimes wonder how much more an elderly man can take. You know, he's had the Andrew scandal, he's had Harry and Meghan, he's had cancer, and now he's got this. I think it's very hard for the king to take it all.
2: Crashes involving young drivers have killed or seriously injured more than 23,000 people in the past 5 years. Police say around a fifth of serious accidents involved 17 to 24-year-olds. The NHS is expanding Martha's Rule to all hospital emergency departments in England. It's to help patients and families challenge staff. It's named after Martha Mills, who died at the age of 13 after developing sepsis. And people watching the World Cup on TV were exposed to junk food, booze and gambling brands every 7 seconds. A University of Bristol report found children will have been bombarded by the images. That's the latest. I'm Laura Safe.

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2: Sky News 7 Centre at 7. Andy Burnham will meet Donald Trump for the first time later as world leaders gather for the UN General Assembly. The Prime Minister says he'll seek common ground and told reporters the two men have already found a connection during phone conversations. Our correspondent Mark Stones in New York.
3: They've spoken twice on the phone. Insiders have told me both those phone calls went well. The vibes were good, I'm told. I think officials are pretty confident that anger-filed Trump will like Burnham. Let's see.
2: The UK will provide Saudi Arabia with military support. Andy Burnham's announced British air-to-air refuelling aircraft will be sent to help Saudi jets against Iran-backed rebels in Yemen. After days of headlines about it, a book by the brother of Princess Diana's gone on sale this morning. Buckingham Palace says grief can colour memory after Earl Spencer claimed the king was giddily elated at her death. A union's claiming that patients are being left to suffer because there's a severe shortage of nurses in England. The Royal College of Nursing report suggests nurse numbers haven't grown in line with increases in the doctor workforce. Patricia Marquis from the union says a member reported a night shift, but there was only one nurse for 15 patients.
4: Patients were not getting enough fluids, were not getting medication, and were not getting pain relief. And that just isn't good enough at night, imagine being there in pain, not able to sleep and not able to get the help that you need.
2: The Department of Health says its 10-year workforce plan will ensure the NHS has the staff it needs. A new right to bereavement leave for workers will include those who've suffered a miscarriage. The new rules will come in from next April. And FIFA President Gianni Infantino says he'll propose an independent external review into world football's governing body. He's facing calls to step down following his failed plan to sell stakes in the World Cup. That's the latest. I'm Laura Safe.

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1: 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Yeah, that hurt me, I'll admit. 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
1: From the Sky News Centre at 8, Andy Burnham's preparing for his first face-to-face meeting with the US President. They'll meet at the UN General Assembly in New York. UK officials will hope Mr. Burnham's previous comments won't be a sore point. Meanwhile, the Prime Minister's agreed to give defensive air support to Saudi Arabia in its battle with Iran-backed Houthi rebels. Andy Burnham says he's agreed to a request to help Saudi jets defend energy infrastructure. Defence Minister Luke Pollard says the country's a good friend to the UK, especially when it comes to national security.
2: Saudi Arabia has been supportive of the wider efforts that have helped protect our economic security in keeping oil and gas and energy flowing from the region. So that's the reasons why collectively this request that we received to undertake defensive actions is one that we've approved.
1: Martha's rule is being extended to cover A&D departments in England. The law, which was brought in after the death of 13-year-old Martha Mills from sepsis, gives families the right to request an urgent review of care. The union's warning sick patients are being put at risk by a severe nursing shortage in England. The RCN says its members have reported people falling from beds because there aren't enough staff. A report's warning that violence has become an expected part of life in the youth custody system. Prison inspectors have found almost 40% of children in custody have felt unsafe. Chief Inspector Charlie Taylor is concerned by the findings.
3: Sadly, because of the state of lock-up in prisons, because of the low quality of education, actually, we're almost preparing these kids for not a life on the outside, we're preparing these kids for a life on the inside, a life inside prison.
1: The Ministry of Justice says it is developing a plan which will make children safer. And people watching the World Cup on TV were exposed to junk food, booze and gambling brands every 7 seconds. A University of Bristol report found children will have been bombarded by the images. That's the latest. I'm Laura Safe.

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2: From the Sky News Centre at 9, he once claimed he'd refused to meet the US president, but Andy Burnham will sit down with Donald Trump for the first time later. The Prime Minister's in New York ahead of the UN General Assembly. He says he'll seek common ground. Defence Minister Luke Pollard says the Middle East conflict's a key concern.
3: The Prime Minister has spoken to Donald Trump a number of times since taking office. So this is his first in-person meeting, but it's not his first conversation. Issues around defence and national security are high up their agenda.
2: Meanwhile, Mr. Pollard says the UK is providing military support to Saudi Arabia because in dangerous times, good friends stand together. The PM's agreed to help Saudi's defence in its battle with Iran-backed Houthi rebels. Patients can challenge NHS staff over care when Martha's rule is expanded to all hospital emergency departments in England. It's named after Martha Mills, who died after developing sepsis at the age of 13. A union's claiming that patients are suffering because there's such a severe shortage of nurses in England. The Royal College of Nursing report suggests nurse numbers haven't grown in line with increases in the doctor workforce. Patricia Marquise from the union says a member reported a night shift, but there was only one nurse for 15 patients.
4: Patients were not getting enough fluids, were not getting medication, and were not getting pain relief. And that just isn't good enough at night. Imagine being there in pain, not able to sleep and not able to get the help that you need.
2: The Department of Health says its workforce plan will ensure the NHS has the staff it needs. Sir Ed Davies, expected to liken the threat of AI to nuclear weapons later, is due to call for a pause in its development when he makes his leader speech at the Lib Dem conference. And a book by Princess Diana's brothers gone on sale this morning. Buckingham Palace says grief can colour memory after Earl Spencer claimed the King was elated at her death. That's the latest. I'm Laura Safe.

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2: Sky News Centre at 10. The Prime Minister says he's going to seek out common ground when he sits down with the US President later. Andy Burnham's hoping his previous comments that Donald Trump wouldn't be welcome in Manchester will be forgiven and forgotten when they meet at the UN General Assembly in New York. Meanwhile, the Prime Minister's agreed to let British military aircraft refuel Saudi jets so they can defend things like oil fields from Houthi attacks in Yemen. It's after the Iran-backed militia seized control of an area close to a vital Red Sea shipping lane used as an alternative route for oil exports. Security analyst Michael Clark says the UK is one of the few countries that can help Saudi claims.
3: If the Typhoons are being used in a sort of an air defence role, that's purely defensive, and Britain is required, if you like. Our refuelling aircraft are the only ones the Typhoons can use. Makes perfect sense.
2: Government borrowing hit its second highest August on record last month. It rose to £18.3 billion, which was £3.5 billion more than forecasters were expecting. More than 23,000 people have been killed or seriously injured in crashes involving young drivers over the past 5 years. Police say 17 to 24-year-olds are disproportionately involved in serious and fatal collisions. A report's warning that violence has become an expected part of life in the youth custody system. Prison inspectors have found almost 40% of children in custody have felt unsafe. Chief Inspector Charlie Taylor is concerned by the findings.
4: Sadly, because of the state of lock-up in prisons, because of the low quality of education, actually, we're almost preparing these kids for not a life on the outside, but preparing these kids for a life on the inside, a life inside prison.
2: The Ministry of Justice says it's developing a plan which will make children safer. And conservationists have launched a campaign to draw up an official list of endangered moths in Britain. The charity Butterfly Conservation says many unusual varieties of the insects are at risk of extinction. That's the latest. I'm Laura Safe.

the way it goes. My therapist told me that I should tell you the truth, and you're still angry. So sometimes I feel like I still should have lied. I tell you the truth because I care, but I also lie to you because I care. But if I tell you the truth, I guess I can sleep better at night. But then it looks like I don't care because I'm telling you the truth. I mean, I guess I'm just not a... Everybody hates when they get to that part when they realize that I don't want to tell you I don't care, but if it seems like I don't care, it doesn't mean I don't care. It just looks like I don't care. Because my emotions have been sanded off. I live in LA, sweetie. What do you expect?

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2: From Sky News Centre at 11, he once claimed he'd refused to meet the US president, but Andy Burnham will sit down with Donald Trump for the first time later. The Prime Minister's in New York ahead of the UN General Assembly. He says he'll seek common ground. Defence Minister Luke Pollard says the Middle East conflict's a key concern for the government.
3: The Prime Minister has spoken to Donald Trump a number of times since taking office. So this is his first in-person meeting, but it's not his first conversation. Issues around defence and national security are high up their agenda.
2: The Defence Minister also says it's important good friends stand together after the UK agreed to provide military support to Saudi Arabia. Britain will help Saudi jets defend energy infrastructure in its battle with Iran-backed Houthi rebels. The latest government borrowing figures appear to underline the challenges facing the Chancellor ahead of next month's budget. Data shows the second highest August borrowing on record. A union's warning a severe nursing shortage in England is putting sick patients at serious risk. The RCN says its members have reported people lying in pain without medication because there aren't enough medical staff. A book that's triggered a rare palace rebuttal has hit shelves this morning. Swan Song by Princess Diana's brother has been serialised in the Daily Mail. In it, he claims the then Prince Charles sounded elated in a phone call after her death. Buckingham Palace says grief can cloud judgment. Our royal correspondent Laura Bundock is at a bookshop in central London where piles of copies are stacked up.
4: It is no surprise that a book like this has provoked a big reaction today. It is, of course, just one person's memory of her story. It is strongly contested by the King, but it is guaranteed to sell copies of the book.
2: The key to Sir Paul McCartney's childhood home is going under the hammer. He lived at 24 Flynn Road in Liverpool from 1955 until late 1963, before he became famous with the Beatles. That's the latest. I'm Laura Safe.

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2: The Sky News Centre at midday. Andy Burnham will meet Donald Trump for the first time later as world leaders gather for the UN General Assembly. The Prime Minister says he'll seek common ground, saying they found a connection during phone conversations. The Defence Secretary says it's in the UK's economic interest to let a British military aircraft refuel Saudi jets. Wes Streeting claims helping Saudi Arabia protect targets in Yemen from Houthi rebel attacks will help keep us all safer. The Iran-backed militants have declared a blockade on Saudi shipping in the Bab el-Mandeb Strait. Our defence and security analyst Michael Clark says it's significant.
3: It's not just fuel, it's fertiliser, petrochemicals, container ships, all going up to the Suez Canal. Bab el-Mandeb is a really important strait, and if the Houthis have complete control of it, so they can decide who can come and who can go, then the world economy will continue to suffer more than it has done so far.
2: More bad news for the Chancellor, as the government borrowed more than expected last month. It jumped to £18.3 billion, dramatically cutting John Healey's headroom ahead of October's budget. The Lib Dem leader will join calls for a pause in the development in AI later. In his speech to his party's conference, Sir Ed Davey will compare the technology's risks to nuclear weapons. Piers Morgan's claimed he'll sue Earl Spencer over what he calls fabricated inaccuracies in his new book about Princess Diana. Buckingham Palace has already issued a rebuttal over allegations about the King in Swansong, which went on sale this morning. Royal commentator Jenny Bond says this is all likely to be taking its toll on His Majesty.
4: It is damaging, obviously, and you sometimes wonder how much more an elderly man can take. You know, he's had the Andrew scandal, he's had Harry and Meghan, he's had cancer, and now he's got this. I think it's very hard for the King to take it all.
2: Henry Pollock signed a new contract extension with rugby prem champions Northampton Saints. The deal is worth a reported £400,000 a year. That's the latest. I'm Laura Safe.

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2: From the Sky News Centre at 1, the Prime Minister is expected to insist the UK is not on the slide when he meets Donald Trump for their first face-to-face conversation. The two leaders are among those gathering for the UN General Assembly in New York today. Andy Burnham says he'll seek common ground. Former UK ambassador to the UN, Sir Mark Lyle Grant, says it's vital the American president leaves the meeting feeling positive about Mr. Burnham.
3: What I would be looking for is for him to say, look, Britain is going to be a global player, that we're going to stand up for our interests, but we're going to work with other countries to solve some of the big global challenges.
2: The Defence Secretary, Wes Streeting, says providing an RAF refuelling craft to help Saudi jets defend infrastructure in Yemen from Houthi rebels will help the UK economy. They're trying to stop the Iran-backed group seizing complete control of a key Red Sea shipping route. A father from Essex has pleaded guilty after his two-year-old son fell from a hotel window in Cyprus. The man's admitted causing death through a reckless, rash or dangerous act. The latest government borrowing figures appear to underline the challenges facing the Chancellor ahead of next month's budget. Data shows the second highest August borrowing on record. A book that's triggered a rare palace rebuttal has hit shelves this morning. Swan Song by Princess Diana's brother has been serialised in the Daily Mail. In it, he claims the then Prince Charles sounded elated in a phone call after her death. Buckingham Palace says grief can cloud judgment. Our royal correspondent Laura Bundock is at a bookshop in central London.
4: It is no surprise that a book like this has provoked a big reaction today. It is, of course, just one person's memory of her story. It is strongly contested by the King, but it is guaranteed to sell copies of the book.
2: And Mark Wood has retired from international cricket. The bowler last played for England in last year's Ashes. That's the latest. I'm Laura Safe.

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the deserts of Sudan and the gardens of Japan, from Milan

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dock of Tiger Bay, on the road to Fondulay, from Bombay to Santa Fe, over the hills

I've heard people say that too much of anything is not good for you, baby. But I don't know about that. As many times as we've loved and we've shared love and made love, it doesn't seem to me like it's enough.

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1: From the Sky News Centre at 2, Andy Burnham says he's looking forward to meeting President Trump for the first time. They're expected to raise the war in Ukraine and bilateral trade at the UN General Assembly in New York. But some differences between the leaders are expected to be laid bare, such as their positions on the Iran war. Defence Minister Luke Pollard says the Middle East conflict's a key concern.
2: The Prime Minister has spoken to Donald Trump a number of times since taking office. So this is his first in-person meeting, but it's not his first conversation. Issues around defence and national security are high up their agenda.
1: A father from Essex has pleaded guilty to causing the death of his two-year-old son in Cyprus. The boy fell from a hotel window during a family holiday in Paphos in July. Sir Ed Davey will call for a global pause on superintelligent AI when he gives his keynote speech at the Liberal Democrat conference in Brighton this afternoon. The address comes as it slumps to fifth place behind the Greens in a new poll. Some in the party have questioned its relevance in recent days, but Lib Dem MP Jess Fuller-Brown says voters respond to local campaigning.
3: What we do is knock on doors and talk to people who aren't getting all of their information from their social media, and we remind them that it's the Liberal Democrats that show up for them time and time again. And that's how we're going to win votes. We're not going to win votes by throwing spaghetti at the wall of X and hoping that something sticks.
1: Broadcaster Piers Morgan's threatening to sue Earl Spencer over what he's calling fabricated inaccuracies in his new book about his sister, Diana. Swan Song has already caused a row with the King. The Chancellor's facing a tough backdrop to next month's budget. Government borrowing shot up in August to more than £18 billion. And England bowler Mark Wood has announced his retirement from international cricket. He played 38 test matches over an 11-year career. That's the latest. I'm Faye De Silver.

do one thing well to make it in this world, man. You got a woman waiting for you, dear. All you ever gotta do is be a good man one time to one woman.

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2: From the Sky News Centre at 3, some breaking news. 4 people have died and another person taken to hospital following a house fire on Merseyside. Crews were called out to Bootle just before 4 this morning to find a semi-detached alight. Investigations are underway. Andy Burnham is expected to say the UK's not on the slide when he meets Donald Trump in New York this afternoon. They'll come face to face at the United Nations General Assembly, where the wars in Ukraine and Iran will be high on the agenda. Opening the session, the head of the UN, Antonio Guterres, stressed the need for equality.
3: Peace is more durable when women are at the table. Economies are more dynamic when women have equal opportunity. Societies are more resilient when girls can learn, lead, and live free from fear. And institutions are more effective when power is shared equally.
2: The Liberal Democrats' annual conference is drawing to a close today, with leader Sir Ed Davey giving his keynote speech. A YouGov poll puts the party in 5th place behind the Greens. INEOS is suspending operations at 3 chemical plants in Hull. Bosses are blaming high European gas prices, which have made production more expensive. Piers Morgan's threatened to sue Earl Spencer over claims made in his new book about Princess Diana. It's already prompted Buckingham Palace to say fraternal grief can cloud reason, following suggestions that then Prince Charles sounded elated in a phone call after her death. Our royal correspondent Laura Bundock was at a London bookshop earlier.
4: It is no surprise that a book like this has provoked a big reaction today. It is, of course, just one person's memory of her story. It is strongly contested by the King, but it is guaranteed to sell copies of the book.
2: And Channing Tatum's denied being behind an anonymous Instagram account posting critical comments about Zoe Kravitz. It's since been deleted. That's the latest. I'm Fader Silver.
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In the right tempo, fly me to the moon. Let me swing among those stars. 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
1: When we're all out living our lives, having fun, Jukebox is here.
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2: 7A.
1: Okay, no, I mean, like, don't get excited, man. 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
1: From the Sky News Centre at 4. Four people have died in a house fire near Liverpool. More than 30 firefighters were called out to Bootle early this morning to find the semi-detached home well alight. A fifth person outside the property was taken to hospital with burns. Merseyside's chief fire officer is Nick Searle.
2: During the course of the search of the property, firefighters discovered four casualties showing no signs of life, and it's now been confirmed that all four have tragically lost their lives. There will now be a full joint investigation with Merseyside Fire and Rescue Service and Merseyside Police into the cause of the fire.
1: Former Radio 1 DJ Tim Westwood's been charged with two extra offences dating back to 1991 and 2004. The 68-year-old's now accused of 17 sexual offences. Earl Spence has apologised to Piers Morgan over inaccuracies in his memoir about Princess Diana. Her brothers admitted he was wrong to claim the broadcaster was editor of the Daily Mirror 2 years before he actually joined the paper. Sir Ed Davies likened artificial intelligence to the development of nuclear weapons, saying the warning it could kill us all is not science fiction. During his keynote speech closing the Lib Dem conference, he's called for a global treaty to press pause on superintelligent AI. He's also condemned the far-right threat.
3: This is a far-right movement that's given oxygen and heat and fuel by politicians and parties who claim to be serious contenders to lead our country. Cynical politicians like Nigel Farage.
1: Wars in Ukraine and Iran will be high on the agenda when Andy Burnham and Donald Trump meet at the UN later. Its Secretary General's called for a world built on interdependence in his final address to the General Assembly. And England fast bowler Mark Wood says he's been overwhelmed by messages of support. He's announced his retirement from international cricket. That's the latest. I'm Faye De Silver.

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2: From the Sky News Centre at 5, some breaking news. Two men have been arrested over a suspected terrorist plot to target the Jewish community in the Manchester area. They were detained on Sunday. Police say there's no ongoing threat to the public. Four people have died in a house fire near Liverpool. A fifth person found outside the semi-detached in Bootle was taken to hospital with burns. Piers Morgan still planning to sue Earl Spencer despite the author apologising over factual errors in his memoir about Princess Diana. He claimed the broadcaster was in charge of the Daily Mirror 2 years before he actually joined and was responsible for publishing photos of his sister at the gym. Our royal correspondent Laura Bundock's been reading Earl Spencer's statements.
3: As a historian, accuracy, the statement says, is important to Earl Spencer. He therefore wishes to clarify that his assumption was incorrect. Earl Spencer apologises to Mr. Morgan for this error.
2: Donald Trump's told world leaders Iran will make a deal after the midterm elections in November. The US president also says it's been a great honour to finish 8 wars since he came back into office. Speaking to the UN General Assembly, he claimed another one could soon end.
4: We're working very closely with the leaders of Russia and Ukraine, and we will get that one done. It's going to happen, I think, more quickly than people understand. They've had it. 25,000 young people, mostly soldiers, a month are dying.
2: Sir Ed Davies pledged to raise the income tax threshold if the Lib Dems get into power, but he could have his work cut out, with his party slumping to fifth in a new poll behind the Greens. And Sir Sean Connery's family have announced plans to open a major filmmaking centre in Edinburgh. It will be dedicated to developing the next generation of Scottish screen talents. That's the latest. I'm Faye De Silver.

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2: From the Sky News Centre at 6. Police have thwarted an imminent suspected terror plot to target the Jewish community in Manchester. Two men have been arrested. Nick Qureshi reports.
3: The suspects in their 30s were detained in central Manchester on Sunday, just ahead of Yom Kippur, the holiest day in Judaism. They're now in London, where they can be held for 7 days. Counter-terror police say the arrests are part of a lengthy investigation. The Community Security Trust, which monitors anti-Semitism in the UK, has described the suspected plot as utterly chilling. It comes close to the anniversary of the terror attack at Manchester's Heaton Park Synagogue on Yom Kippur, where two Jewish worshippers were killed.
2: Four people have died and another person taken to hospital following a house fire on Merseyside. Crews were called out to Bootle early this morning to find a semi-detached alight. Piers Morgan's pressing ahead with suing Earl Spencer for what he's calling inaccuracies in his new memoir about Princess Diana. Her brothers apologised to the broadcaster for claiming he was the Daily Mirror's editor 2 years before he joined the paper. In Swan Song, that's out today, he'd suggested Mr Morgan was responsible for publishing non-consensual photos of his sister at a gym.
4: I accept the apology, but just to be clear, what he published was a defamatory lie, and an egregious one over several pages of his book. And there is no indication at the moment from Earl Spencer that he's withdrawing the book or pulping that edition.
2: Andy Burnham says he's established a good connection in early discussions with President Trump. The leaders are meeting for the first time at the UN in New York and have discussed the Middle East, trade and the Falklands. INEOS is pausing production at 3 chemical plants in Hull. Billionaire boss Sir Jim Ratcliffe's blaming higher gas prices. And a record prize fund of almost £3 million has been announced for the 2028 European Athletics Championships. The event will be held in Poland. That's the latest. I'm Faye De Silva.
5: Hello and welcome to Keep Going. This is a radio show, and today we have a lot of people in the room. So firstly, I'm Arlo. I'm usually here, and we have...
6: I'm Finn Spencer. I'm a student filmmaker, and I want to know... Can I take my shoes off on the air?
5: Sorry. Go on.
6: Can I take my shoes off on the air?
5: Yeah.
6: Okay, cool.
5: We have cameras. Ooh.
6: For everyone at home.
7: Are the cameras live?
5: I'm not convinced they are. So fortunately, everyone's safe.
6: For everyone at home, I have my shoes off right now and they're very sweaty.
5: If you want something to imagine, then the next long table.
8: I'm Luke Collier, also a filmmaker, and I can smell Finn's smelly feet.
5: And I can't, so I'm glad you can.
8: It's pungent.
5: Then next.
7: It's a strong smell. I'm Jacob, a fan. I've been here before. Hey guys.
8: They should call you Jacob FM.
7: That's so good. That's Brandon good, from that's now good. On. Me and Luke are sharing a mic, so we might bounce back and forth volume wise.
5: it's fine. This show's never been.
7: It's good to be back.
8: It's intimate. Yeah.
5: Then finally around the table we have
9: Aaron, I'm a pirate.
10: Oh no.
5: And what's your name?
9: Yeah, I haven't got that far.
8: What colour's your beard?
9: They call me Lan...
7: What do they call you?
5: What do they call you?
9: They call me Land Lubber Lubber.
7: Land Lubber Lubber?
5: Land Lubber Lubber?
9: Like, Mr. Lubber Lubber.
7: So is Land your first name and Lubber Lubber is your last name?
9: Yes.
7: Okay. So, wow.
8: Mr. Lubber Lubber, it's very nice to meet you.
9: Lubber Lubber is my mother's maiden name.
5: So what brings you to the studio today, Mr. Lubber Lubber?
9: The booty.
5: The booty?
7: Yeah.
5: Who's booty?
8: Did you say your mother was a Ludder?
7: What?
8: Your mother was a Lubber.
5: What?
8: You had a Lubber for a mother.
7: His mother was a Lubber Lubber.
9: She was Mrs. Lubber Lubber.
8: Ah.
6: No, Ms. because it's the maiden name.
5: Oh, what? Right, I thought you meant like...
8: Why would he have his mum's maiden name?
6: That's what he said.
7: That's his fault, not ours.
5: Okay.
8: On with the show.
9: Why am I being judged?
5: So, where are you from? Where are you from today?
9: The Fifth
5: today?
9: Sea.
5: The Fifth Sea?
9: Yes.
7: Which one is that?
5: Of the seven?
9: We don't go into the seventh one.
5: What? So which is the fifth one? Where are you from?
7: Hold on, sorry. Have you worked it out now?
9: Somewhere in the Indian Ocean.
7: Indian Ocean?
5: Indian, okay.
8: So an ocean, not a sea. Is that an ocean and not a sea?
9: Who do you take me for? I don't know all these facts.
8: No.
5: So it has been a long journey to get here.
9: All I know is booty and there'd be nothing else in these seas.
8: Real.
6: I have a story about piracy.
5: Oh, okay.
6: When I was 16, I worked at a Gulliver's World theme park resort in Warrington. Big up.
7: In Warrington?
6: And I would basically, I get my rota in the morning and I'd have like pirate hour.
5: Yeah.
6: So I dressed up as a pirate.
5: Okay.
6: And I'd whip around the theme park in this like souped up mobility scooter.
8: Wow.
6: That was like dressed up to be a pirate ship. And I'd whip it around all over the place in this pirate. And basically my job was, I just kind of had to like, in a family friendly way, like cuss out children.
7: Wow.
6: But this mobility scooter, it was really fast. And there were a good couple times where I nearly like, completely flattened like a small family.
7: That's awful.
6: It was amazing. It was a terrible drive. I got like £6 an hour.
5: I would like to hear that Ms. the Pirate's reaction to this, but I would like to know that Finn is currently wearing a t-shirt that says can't scream. and it worries me that maybe he did hit the
9: If you can't drive a car, you can definitely drive a ship.
5: So you, what's your name again? I forgot it.
7: Mr. Land Lubber Lubber.
5: Mr. Okay, Land.
9: Land Lubber Lubber.
5: Mr. Lubber Lubber.
6: First name Land, second name Lubber Lubber.
5: Okay. Yes. Do you relate to this?
9: Middle name Rover. I don't relate because, unlike you, you octopus kisser.
7: Whoa!
8: You're gonna take that?
9: That's crazy. You're ungrateful. Mate. I have a peg leg and I have to get around.
6: Octopus kisser. Come on, not in the air.
5: But
6: just some professionalism.
5: You need to be professional.
9: I've had a bad day.
5: I don't know how you got here, but you need to be professional.
9: The traffic in the cove was bad.
7: So how did you get to the studio today? How did you get from the Fifth Sea in the Indian Ocean to the studio right here?
9: Well, it's got wings, hasn't it?
7: Does it?
9: Yeah.
5: Okay, you said that this is an obvious thing, Mr. Lubber Lubber.
9: I called it the Flying Butchman.
5: Okay.
7: Really good.
5: Okay.
7: And who would be this Butchman?
9: Still looking for him.
5: So I'm imagining a sort of, you wouldn't have seen it, like Minecraft movie-esque Elytra scene where he's flying on top of Jason Momoa.
9: And it's really hot. And it was explained last episode.
8: Mr. Land, so you haven't seen the Minecraft movie?
9: Call me Lubber.
8: Sorry. You haven't seen the Minecraft movie?
9: Oh, I've heard about it. I love Jason Momoa. Sometimes Aquaman comes up in the Indian Ocean after some octopus activities.
7: Are the rumours true?
9: From Peacemaker, yes.
7: Did you just do that? Okay.
9: Yes.
5: Okay, nice. No, that's great. Wow. It's impressive that you're here.
7: It's a pleasure. It's a pleasure. I'm so glad you're here with us.
9: Thank you. I feel really included.
5: That's great. It's great that you feel included. Because originally, when you couldn't remember your name, I thought I could call you maybe.

0: Did you know Longboy was a cross between an Indian runner and a mallard duck?
1: And we are back.
2: Yar. Sorry, is that insensitive?
1: That
2: is
1: it. I feel like that must be insensitive.
2: Is that a microaggression?
1: I think it's a macroaggression.
2: I'm just very violent right now.
3: Yeah, my feelings are hurt.
2: I'm sorry. How
4: as a pirate, how do you feel like kind of that profession's historically represented in the media? It's kind of associated with like thieving and like barbarianism. How do you?
3: Yeah, it's great.
4: Okay, cool.
3: That's what we do.
4: Okay, that's beautiful.
1: Oh, okay, so should we be scared?
3: A little bit.
1: Okay.
2: I did get him to put down his sword before he came in the studio
1: okay,
2: today,
1: thank
2: so
1: you.
2: we've got a bit of safety.
1: I do appreciate that. So his only weapons will be hidden weapons.
2: Yes.
1: Fortunately.
2: It's that peg leg. I don't know what's inside of it,
1: what?
2: But.
1: What? Okay.
3: The legs only for the legs' purpose.
1: So I was thinking, you're a man from the Indian Ocean. You're a whiles away. You must have left some people behind. You must have a family that you've left behind to come here to England, York, URY.
5: So sad.
3: No, all my family are dead. I exchanged them for the booty. But there's nothing greater in this world than the booty.
4: But Mr. Lover of the name of your mother, did you have a brother and did you love her?
3: I loved her very much. I love my brother and my mother because I'm Mr. Lover, all right?
1: So you have a love for rhyme, it seems.
3: I like to rhyme from time to time.
1: Do you want to give us another rhyme?
5: Drop a beat.
1: Are you guys?
2: I was gonna start beatboxing. I changed. Yeah, there we go.
1: If you guys wanna drop a beat for Lover.
3: I sail the seas. I feel the breeze. I get down on my knees.
2: On a Sunday.
1: Okay.
2: The rules are different here. Okay. We're not in the Indian Ocean.
1: Be careful, Mr. Lover. Be careful. So the.
6: So
1: you love the booty.
3: Yes.
1: And you've not really established what this is. You just keep saying you love it. Not what you just love a concept to us. We don't know what the booty is. We've got no knowledge.
3: Everyone
2: damn right.
3: Everyone has their own booty.
1: Oh, okay, so it's a personal thing to you.
3: Yes.
1: So do you wanna
3: it's kind of like the One Piece.
4: I think that's quite beautiful. Like, if you think of the myth of Sisyphus of Greek mythology, one must imagine Sisyphus happy. And in the kind of perilous, endless pursuit of the booty, in this case, our friend Lover is Sisyphus.
1: Yeah, do you know Sisyphus?
3: Yeah. We were good pals, and then I made him walk the plank.
2: Oh, no. Was the boulder also there still?
1: Yeah. Just
3: no, the boulder... We kept the boulder. It was a good anchor.
1: Yes. That's taking Sisyphus' boulder away is a bit... That's cruel.
3: It was a nice boulder.
2: Was he happy?
3: No.
2: I mean,
3: especially after he jumped.
1: I was going to say, would you be if you got pushed off a plank?
2: No, I'd be really sad.
1: Yeah, no, I think...
2: It'd be tragic. And, like, speaking of tragedy, I have a question. This is just a general question. I don't want to be really sensitive how I approach this.
3: Okay.
2: That peg leg of yours.
3: Yeah.
2: How did you get it? What happened?
5: What is it?
3: Well, this might take me a minute.
2: This is quite an emotional thing for me. No, I understand. And I can imagine you've been through a lot, but I really appreciate you being vulnerable with us today on this show. That's what we want from you.
3: It all began in 2020.
2: That's really recent.
3: I was on my deck, my big deck. And I was stroking my perky nose. And I was looking out onto the sea. I was peaceful at that time. And then the Fire Nation attacked.
1: Oh no.
3: I was scared. I was helpless. I was only 7.
2: Wait, are you currently 13 years old? Because you've got like the voice of a grizzled 50-year-old.
1: Do you smoke?
3: Time works different in the Indian Ocean. I don't know what to tell you.
1: Yeah.
3: It's like a twilight zone.
5: E-cigs.
3: Yeah. We love elf bars in the Indian Ocean.
1: Because I'm obviously the Fire Nation attacked. I don't want to be insensitive about
3: that.
2: Yeah.
1: But we do not currently know a nation known as the Fire Nation.
3: Mm. Well, of course you don't. We obliterated them after.
1: Oh.
3: We gave in the what for. Oh, I stuck my peg leg where it should be.
4: Damn right.
1: What, on someone's leg?
3: Yeah.
1: Okay, nice.
3: Yeah.
1: Okay.
2: No, I'm done.
1: Wonderful.
3: So... permanent constipation.
2: Oh, no. Oh, gosh.
1: Oh, God, I'd hate that. God. I would hate that.
2: I would hate it too, for the record.
3: Yeah, that fella wasn't making noises like he was enjoying it.
1: I think maybe very few of us in this room would, except for one person, who shall say it unnamed.
3: Yeah,
2: not on his birthday.
3: Well.
1: So, your family's dead. You've left home. Have you left for good?
3: Well, I'm always traveling, you know.
1: Hmm. Okay.
3: Oh, yeah. I had a night out in Kavos.
1: In where?
2: In where?
4: Kavos.
3: Kavos.
2: Kavos. In Greece. Kavos. Is that where Kavos is?
3: No.
1: What is Kavos?
3: It's a great night out. met some great people.
2: Well, I don't go out for a night in York. We have some great places. We have a pop world, huh?
3: Pop world. Yeah. What would be enticing about pop world? Might the booty be found there?
2: I can't comment. I haven't been in there yet. But
1: has anyone in the room been to the legendary pop world?
4: Saved my friend's life. I won't elaborate, but it saved my friend's life.
1: That's
2: true.
1: Incredible.
2: That is true. Pop world.
4: Jacob was there.
2: I was there.
4: Pop world bouncer.
2: Beautiful man.
4: Great guy.
1: That's
2: great. Didn't look at the booty. The booty was separate. They have a spinning floor. Is that booty?
6: It's Hamilton.
1: Yeah, I would say that there are definitely some people in this world who a spinning floor could be their booty.
3: That could be their booty. It's not mine.
1: But
2: your head would be hard on the
6: booty.
1: Do you think your booty could be found in pop world?
3: My booty currently sat right on this chair, but the booty I'm trying to look for, it's a mystery. That's why I'm still searching.
2: So you don't know when you'll find it. So it could be in this room right now.
3: It could be.
2: Wow.
1: That's beautiful.
2: This is
3: I'm definitely not looking at.
1: Because... Oh. So you're confirming none of us in the room
4: are
3: the booty.
1: Your booty. No. No, nothing.
2: Maybe if you get to know us.
1: Nothing in the studio would be your booty.
3: Maybe your heart would reveal a booty.
4: But...
1: Okay.
4: Mr. Lover, have you ever maybe thought that you found your booty before? And discovered it's not your booty. How do you kind of deal with that and reckon with that kind of like rug pull?
3: Well, once I slipped over and I saw behind my legs a mirror. And then I realized, even though that could have been my booty, it was the guy in the changing room next to me's booty.
2: What happened to the other side of you? Could you say you were like in the middle?
1: I was prepared.

0: It's Freshers at UroY.
1: And we return.
2: Hey, Jez.
1: Hello. How are you feeling? We're at the third waypoint of the show before we kick you out, Mr. Pirate.
3: I've been liking these jigs.
1: You've been liking the jigs? What's your favourite so far between Call Me Maybe and The Middle?
3: Definitely Call Me Maybe.
1: That's good man. This is a good man.
3: I'm not a man.
1: What? You're not? Oh, you're a boy. Sorry. Yeah, 13-year-old boy.
3: Yeah.
1: Okay. Sorry.
4: I kind of disagree with your ranking there. I think The Middle is super girls.
2: Hey.
4: Thanks, Fox.
1: You think it's the Supergirls?
4: No, because of the movie. No one watched it, so I've actually not
1: no
4: watched it.
1: Yeah, no one watched it. I've heard Supergirl. It's questionable.
4: I heard Millie Alcock's really good in it.
1: Is she?
4: Yeah.
1: Because I've not heard anything about her acting. I've just heard very bad things about a certain needle drop.
4: Yeah. Of The Middle.
1: What?
2: It's kicking off.
1: Why is it kicking off?
3: You guys need to fight. You're disagreeing. The only way to settle it is
1: fighting.
3: Death.
1: So we're going to fight over a film we both haven't watched.
3: Yeah.
2: And neither of them had any opinions of it.
1: It's just like, we've heard rumors.
3: I really don't like conflict.
4: As a pirate, though, surely you've seen a lot of conflict.
3: Yes, but I've ended it.
4: Therefore, from your
3: death.
4: From your position as the most powerful boy in the room, who do you think mano a mano would win between me and Arlo?
3: To a fist fight or a duel with a
4: parry duel, whole nine yards.
5: Keep in mind, Finn is currently not wearing shoes.
4: it makes me slippery. I can slide around and maneuver.
1: That's a little attraction.
4: Yeah. You're like an immovable object. I'm an unstoppable force.
1: And that's how I describe us both. Consistently. Ask me any day.
4: What would you say?
3: Ooh. Well, I'm looking at you both, and I'm starting to realise I sound like Hagrid.
2: You really do. So you know about Harry Potter.
3: Unfortunately.
1: Disgraced wizard franchise.
3: Also for the plank. The amount of significant pop culture characters I killed on the plank. And I'm definitely not undercover Hagrid.
2: Wow.
1: But you are the size of a little boy.
3: But I think Ron would win.
1: Great. I'm glad to know. I would win via Harry Potter reference, which is quite degrading.
4: Yeah.
3: But yes,
4: I'm kind of happy to take that loss.
1: Yeah,
4: that
1: unfortunately.
4: What about Jacob and what's your name again? Luke.
2: Wow.
4: Mono a mono. Who's
2: again,
4: taking that in the
2: pirate
4: duel?
2: It's his birthday.
5: We've discussed that many a time,
2: and we've kind of concluded between me and Luke.
4: Okay.
2: Neither of us would win. Oh. I was just say neither of us would win, but I would end up more hurt.
5: Yeah.
1: Okay.
4: I can see
2: that. I don't think either of us would finish the job.
4: Mm-hmm. That's kind of beautiful.
2: No, it's not out of love, it's out of fear.
4: Oh, I see. But I'm picturing
5: think I
4: like
5: fear you.
2: No, I don't think you'd want to end me.
3: Would you both wake up sweaty and with scurvy?
5: Indeed. We would be surrounded by booty by the end of it.
3: Oh, why? Get me there.
1: Luke, that implies something about what
3: there's
1: is
3: no party like
1: booty?
3: A Luke party.
1: In that case, what must be your personal booty?
5: We found the booty along the way, truly. It was inside of us all along.
2: The real booty was the friends we made along the way.
5: That's what I said.
2: And the friends' booty.
1: Mm. Okay.
4: What about you, Arlo? What's your personal booty?
1: What is my personal booty? What is the greatest thing to me?
5: Yeah, what makes you say ah?
3: You go and you say, "Arr!"
1: I'd say a good train.
4: Oh,
1: I think trains. Nice. Trains are my booty.
5: Thomas,
4: that's beautiful.
1: No, not Thomas.
5: Diesel?
1: Trams.
3: Thomas's booty ain't it.
1: I wonder what Thomas the Tank Engine's booty would be.
4: Just like a

0: Like
1: coal.
0: A night.
1: He has a lot of coal.
2: Coal.
3: The best fuel.
4: Isn't it like a passenger train? Is his booty not full of people?
1: I hope not. See, in my mind, I imagine Thomas as a child. I don't know why. Oh.
0: I think...
3: as a child, I don't like where this is going.
0: Okay. I think Thomas the Tank Engine's personal booty is just like a nice open track ahead of him. Like, you know,
1: yeah.
0: Nice rolling.
1: It's the possibility of future.
0: Yeah. But also being able to be the person who kind of shepherds his passengers through that. I think that's quite beautiful.
5: That is beautiful, genuinely.
1: Yep. I do think the Fat Controller's booty is Thomas.
4: Why do you only have to call him the Fat Controller?
5: That's his name.
4: His name is the Fat Controller.
1: It's so mean.
0: As mean as it is, I do kind of think the fat softens the blow. If you just call like the controller, that's sinister.
1: Yeah, that's dodgy.
0: That's horrible.
4: The fat manipulator.
0: I feel like having some sort of adjective on the front of controller, like kind of like
4: What about body like plus size controller?
1: You should have been the well dressed controller.
4: He's so dapper.
1: He wears a top hat.
0: But I still think controller's the bigger issue here, especially if Thomas is a friend.
1: Yeah, if you call him the fat friend, it's also not true.
0: Yeah.
4: Do you think he like started? People called him the fat controller. Then he started wearing the top hat, so people would change his title, and he just kept calling him the fat controller.
1: When he was the controller, and then he slowly sized everyone up and became the fat controller. I don't know.
4: We need the origin story of the fat controller. It's like super size me.
5: Well, he dies at the end.
1: Does he die in Super Size?
0: Super Size Thomas or Super Size Me?
5: Wait, I know Super Size Me guy is dead.
1: Yeah.
5: And died because of the...
1: That was worse if you said the feet.
3: That was very insensitive.
0: That's awful, Arlo.
3: We don't accept that on any of the seas.
5: Okay, great. What do you accept on the seas?
3: A good party.
0: That's beautiful.
5: Okay.
0: Nice.
5: So you party.
3: I get everyone on my big deck.
5: Okay, nice.
3: And we all have a great boogie.
5: Okay. So you must know many people.
3: I know a lot of guys.
5: Okay.
3: And girls.
5: Okay, that's good.
3: And fish.
5: Good. Oh. Okay, good. What, like, that survive? Do you have aquariums on the boat?
3: No, they're more like hybrids.
5: Huh?
1: Hybrid, what, guy fish? No, fishmen.
4: Fish guys.
5: Fishmen. Yeah. Like, men fish or just fish that live on ground?
4: Some mermaids.
3: Well, I don't know. I was always confused why they stopped moving after a while.
1: No.
0: Okay. What's the mer part of mermaids?
4: The fish bit, what?
0: What kind of... Like,
1: Jesus,
0: so maid is like a woman, but... maid refers to, like, women, like, in an old-timey sense.
5: Yeah.
0: But mer, what is mer in relation to fish? Because maid is a full word, it's not like half word and you smush them
1: but
0: together.
1: Does mer mean something like half, then? Is it just like half...
3: I think it's merchant. I get the best crack off them.
1: Ron is speechless.
5: It's I'm just trying to gather a picture of your childhood. For already at 13, you've lost your family.
3: I don't think I ever had one.
1: Oh.
3: Yeah.
5: You've lost your family. You've been to.
3: I've never been to Disneyland.
5: Oh.
1: We can take you to Disneyland.
3: Can you? Is that within the budget?
4: No. You would love the Pirates of the Caribbean ride.
3: Pirates of the Caribbean. I hate those guys. Jack Sparrow. He could. I'll fight him.
5: So you've met.
4: See, it's a small world after all.
3: Yeah.
5: That was a bad one.
0: That was the bare necessities to make a joke.
4: Oh,
0: sorry, guys.
4: I'm sorry, radio.
5: Yeah, it should be. Okay.
1: You met Jack Sparrow.
5: Let me reset. Yeah.
1: What's he like as a person?
3: Have you ever played Disney Infinity?
1: Yes. I have played Disney Infinity.
5: Who hasn't?
3: It's like the opposite of that.
1: So, yeah, you have Disney Infinity aboard the ship.
3: No, I've just heard rumors.
1: Okay.
3: Maybe that's the booty. Or I don't know.
1: They made a third one. They made three Disney Infinities.
3: What was in the third one?
4: Star Wars.
0: Yeah.
3: Oh, I did know that.
1: Yeah. See, there's a big issue here. With Disney Infinity, you should really have all of Disney. If it's Infinity.
4: It was most of Disney.
1: Then how to make two more?
0: What would Disney Infinity 4 be?
4: Oh, yeah.
0: They did, like, pure Disney, Marvel, Star Wars.
1: National Geographic.
4: Yeah.
5: That's Simpsons in there.
0: Oh, my God.
1: Yeah,
0: I don't like that.
4: The Simpsons
0: I guess
4: LEGO
0: the
4: Dimensions.
0: Rest of Marvel, like X-Men.
3: Guys, what can someone explain Infini?
1: Basically, imagine if there was, is there a seventh sea? There's like loads more.
3: That's impossible. That's impossible. You're a fraud. Right. You're lying to me. No, we our number system has base 7.
5: So
1: imagine what? Imagine 10. Imagine 10.
3: What's
1: seas.
3: That?
1: Base 7. Sorry. Base 7 doesn't mean you stop at 7.
3: Yeah, it does.
1: Usually the guy who sits there does computer science, so I think you're a little way off.
3: I don't know that guy.
5: Okay. So, you've been to war.
3: Yes.
5: And what have you used at war?
3: I like my AK. That one's good.
1: So what does AK stand for in your place?
3: Absolute cannon mania. Yeah,
5: so you use, because currently in
3: it stands for RKO.
1: George, I'm bad. You're so much better than the usual guy. Yes. Brilliant.
3: No, I got the booty calls. It's not here. I need to look elsewhere.
1: Studio Blue, maybe. I don't know.
5: You know what the bootiest for some people? A grenade.

0: You are why. We own a plane.
1: And that was Grenade by Bruno Mars. Culturally relevant to the situation.
2: Which situation? Pirates.
1: Yeah, to piracy, to war, all that sort of thing.
3: They do have like those big cartoon bombs, like the big round ones with like a long fuse.
4: You mean cannons?
3: No, like they kind of resemble a cannonball, but they're smaller and usually handheld.
4: Short put.
3: Yeah, maybe.
1: Short put S.
2: But short puts don't explode, do they?
4: If you put a bomb in it.
1: You've clearly not thrown one hard enough.
2: No, I really haven't, no. So it just hits the grass and then you go, oh, that wasn't very good. And then you walk away, sad.
1: So we have hit the approximate halfway point of the show. And it's been a lot. It's been a big one. We've got a new guest here. Yeah. I'd like to know how everyone is feeling.
5: I'm so excited.
1: Okay, so
4: I'm so excited!
1: So Luke and the Power are excited. How is everyone else?
3: No, you go.
2: Please.
3: I'm really enjoying myself.
1: That's great. I'm glad someone is.
2: I'm great to be back. I'm very happy right now. I've not been here, what, for 3 months?
1: It's been a while. We've been away for summer.
2: I wasn't here for the last show either, so... I listened to the finale in my own bedroom at home.
1: That's going,
2: wow, this is nice. And I wasn't here last year. It's nice to be back this week. It's very warm in the studio.
1: Yeah. It is.
2: Explosions are going off all around me.
3: My feet are just stinking it out.
1: That could be why it's so warm. Usually it's not this warm.
3: Oh.
2: His feet just radiate.
1: I mean, I guess radiant feet is not a bad thing.
2: No, not at all.
3: I think I have quite good looking feet.
1: Yeah. Everyone around the table, who has the most radiant feet that you know?
3: Can't be seen your feet. You had a foot story recently, Jacob.
2: It's not a foot story. The story of, right, I fell down the stairs, I bruised my toe, I took a filter of my toe, Luke saw lots of photos of my toe. That's it. That was my birthday present to him.
3: You got a lot of photos of it, though.
4: Lot of photos of feet on your phone.
2: So they're all my feet, though, so it's not weird.
3: But are they on other people's phones now?
2: No, whose phone would they be on?
3: Someone trying to
1: make
3: money.
1: You never know.
2: If that sold money, imagine how I would happily get money.
3: You are looking for a job at the minute, so.
2: Anyone listening?
1: There aren't many options.
2: No. Ashash, how are you, Arlo? You asked us, how are you doing?
1: I'm doing well. I'm just like, I'm going through the motions. I was really expecting to have my regular co-host here for it to be a usual show, and now we've got this guy.
3: Don't say that about Luke, it's his birthday.
1: No, we've got the other this guy.
2: That's about Finn.
1: There's a pirate in the studio.
2: There is.
4: All pirates deep down.
1: Oh. And that's a philosophical thing we could debate later.
2: Well,
4: we're not going to.
2: We're not going to.
1: We don't want to debate philosophy.
3: Are we not all? Well, like, what defines a pirate and separates him from the
2: someone who
3: from the modern
2: steals
3: man?
2: Loads of stuff from people violently.
1: But you could say that many militaries around the world do that.
2: Yeah, but I'm not in the military.
3: Would you say, do you think you live free of theft, though?
2: I think I don't steal things, really.
3: Have you ever pirated something, like, online?
2: I'm not sure.
3: And
2: I
3: think that's morally all right.
2: If we had it indeed, no. I don't think I have pirated, mainly because I'm bad at it. I don't know
3: actually,
2: how to.
3: I'm scared of viruses, that's my thing.
2: You're on Reddit, and it's like, they don't help you.
5: We've covered both sides to this conversation.
2: Yeah.
1: That's the commentary we like. That's the commentary.
3: Ed?
1: Do you know we've been discussing things?
2: We've been discussing things.
1: Wow.
4: Riley said happy birthday.
2: Oh.
5: Thank you, Riley.
4: I thought I'd add that wholesome note, because you're dissing my whole thing.
3: Well, I'm interested in what your stance on it is. Do you feel, as a pirate, that you are kind of removed from modern society, or do you feel as though modern society is kind of shunning you to the side as like a method of deflection from their own kind of methodology?
4: You're hard, D. The modern life's for me.
3: That's beautiful.
4: I think it's easy enough. I just interact and then I leave when I accidentally kill someone.
3: But don't we all?
2: Don't we all?
3: Haven't we all been there?
2: Like, Finn can't drive and he's maybe accidentally killed people many times.
3: Well, speaking of that, the origin of my can't drive t-shirt, which you can't see because this is an audio.
2: But we can't because we're special.
3: Basically, in
4: very
3: college.
4: Special.
5: We can even touch it.
3: You can touch it. You're welcome to.
1: What does it feel like? Quickly, what does it feel like?
6: A cotton t-shirt.
7: Yeah, I'm gonna really
3: it's quite nice,
7: like,
3: actually.
7: It's like a maroony off purple with yellow text which says can't drive. My girlfriend bought it for me.
2: Oh. It's rougher than you think it would be.
7: Yeah,
2: but it's nice,
7: it
2: though.
7: Is.
2: Like, it feels good material.
3: It's a very strong material.
6: It feels washed, but I feel like you've mistakenly washed it. But it's like
3: it was washed recently, actually.
4: Rougher than the choppy waves of the Indian Ocean.
3: Yes. Yeah. But basically, the reason I can't drive is I would have my driving lessons in college on Thursday, and my timetable in college on Thursday was I'd have all three of my lessons, which are an hour and 15 minutes long, back to back to back. And then I'd have a drama rehearsal. So I'd be really, really tired. And then I drive for 2 hours with my lovely instructor, who I'll call Joe. Do we change people's names for stories on this?
6: Probably. Too late now.
3: Yeah, his name's Joe now. Okay. Basically, so me and Joe would hit the road, and I got it as a birthday present, so I got a bunch of money.
4: Did you end up apologising to the road?
3: We'll find. Well, I should have. But basically, I'd be so tired.
4: For hitting him. He didn't get it, did he?
3: I'd be so tired, I would fall asleep at the wheel.
1: Oh,
3: not like ow, but I kind of jolt asleep and then wake back up. And he never commented on it, but I feel like he should have.
1: That's crazy.
2: Yes.
1: Yeah, he should have commented on
3: but
1: that.
6: Wakey, wakey.
3: To be fair, on me, two things about Joe, actually. First of all, he was an ex-Falkland soldier, ex-cop.
1: That's insane.
3: So we'd be driving about, and I'd be trying to focus on like indicating and stuff. And he'd be like, oh yeah, so there was this one time I like killed a guy at war.
2: Wow.
3: And I'd be like, oh, that's terrible. And he'd be like, yeah. And then when I was in the police, I found this like dead body. And I'd be like, this is great. How do I indicate again? And then another thing about him, lovely, awesome, really lovely guy. Genuinely so cool. He taught my brother to drive. Awesome, that's awesome.
1: Nice,
3: well, I mean, killing people isn't great, but we won't get into that.
2: Yeah, past. Everyone has a past.
1: Yeah.
3: But,
1: everyone has a past. Like, everyone gets one. Yeah.
3: But what irked me was, so it clearly wasn't working for me. Like, fair enough. And he texted my mum and was like, listen, you know, Finn's really giving it his all. He's doing a great job, but I just don't think it's working for him. And I feel unfair taking money from him every week. And it was like 70 quid. It wasn't cheap.
1: Ooh.
3: And I was working at Gulliver's World, so I was getting 6 quid an hour. So, yeah. Like, not going to happen.
1: Hang on, what?
3: I was 16.
1: That sounds illegal.
3: Yeah, it was. I also worked 9 to 10 hours, so it's like it's really awful.
1: Okay.
3: But basically, so he texts my mum. He's like, "This isn't working for Finn." Yeah, and it's complete respect to him. But he also said to me he was retiring at Christmas.
1: Oh.
3: So we kind of wrap up about November time, and I'm like, "Okay, he's retired. I was never going to learn. Whatever, it's fine. I focus on college. I do my A levels. Did really well my A levels.
1: Nice."
3: Cut to May. I'm doing the Race for Life charity marathon. Really great thing.
1: Okay.
3: I was in a Spider-Man costume.
1: Hopefully.
3: Lovely time. It was awesome. And basically, we're walking to like this like barbecue thing after we've just run this marathon. It's a really great time. And a car drives by on my left. And it honks at me and I look. I've got the mask off. It's kind of like around my neck. And in the front seat is Joe.
1: Oh.
3: And he's got a learner thing on top. So I'm like, oh my God, hi, Joe. How you doing? Because I've ran into him a couple times. Because, no, I lied before. I wasn't working at Gulliver's World at the time. I was now working at Odeon Cinemas. And I'd seen him in the cinema and been like, oh, how you doing?
2: Oh, nice.
3: Oh, genuinely, we got on like two peas in a pod.
1: Yeah.
3: But, so he drives off, he waves, whatever. I'm in my Spider-Man costume. I have a dancer's belt at this point, so you can't see my physiology. And basically...
6: His
3: but then, and then as he drives off and I'm kind of watching him go, he retired in December and he has a learner thing on top of his car.
1: Oh.
6: He's trying to learn again.
2: Keep your job.
1: Yeah.
4: That must have been all. You reach a certain age.
3: But, so I'm in this, a bit of this crisis where, did he really just want to get rid of me
1: that bad
3: that he lied about retiring?
1: That's insane.
3: And I'm looking back into... So any driving instructors listening right now, hit me up.
2: So you never learned how to drive?
3: I can't drive, hence the t-shirt.
1: Oh, but you kind of know how to drive.
3: Thing is, I think I could drive.
6: You've driven.
3: I've driven. I think if one of you guys had like
6: crazy.
3: A heart attack right now, and there was a car...
4: If I'm having a heart attack at 13, I've done a lot wrong.
3: But
4: you
3: I think...
4: have done a lot
3: way
4: wrong.
3: Too many parties.
6: Those
3: I think I could get to like a hospital. Like, I'm quite confident in that. I probably wouldn't do it legally.
1: Well, yeah.
3: But I think I could get from A to B.
1: Okay, that's a useful skill to have.
4: But I have a ship that can fly.
6: But how do you cross the sea?
1: I didn't get that one.
2: He's a pirate.
3: Well, yeah,
2: no,
3: that's...
2: Was it A to B, cross the sea? You didn't
3: Yeah, so you have to be in the alphabet.
4: This guy's such a slow anchor.
1: Okay. Well, you want it to be slow so it doesn't...
2: Someone's getting out of the bird's nest.
5: Okay. Yeah, someone's docked at the bay.
2: This type in star borders for achievements.
1: I don't know what's going on anymore. They keep saying jokes at me and I'm not getting any of them. Wine.
3: And then another note on driving as well. Mm-hmm. I have my provisional license, obviously, because you need that to drive.
1: Yeah.
3: But I lost it shortly after I finished driving. So I use my passport to get into bars and things.
1: okay.
3: And
5: you go on holiday.
3: Well, that's all I get. I'd get nice trips. So basically, my driving instructor's got rid of me. And he's like condemned me to being like this laughing stock of the public eye.
5: Oh. I mean, yeah, but your driving instructor doesn't stop your provisional from going out of date. Yeah. He wasn't there like blocking the bullets from stopping the fire.
3: If he'd like lit a fire under my bum and told less stories about dead people.
5: Mm-hmm. Turned on the seat warmers.
3: He's a lovely guy.
1: Yeah.
3: I feel like maybe there's a slight chance I'd be driving to that now.
1: So you blame the war stories and not the severe sleep deprivation?
3: Yes.
1: Okay. And I think that's a...
3: This is true. I can't stress enough, he's a lovely guy.
1: I do believe it. I think he sounds interesting. As we all know, you all get one. You can kill one man.
3: Probably more than one.
4: One man per territory.
1: Stories. Oh.
2: So have you got one man per sea? Or how do you do territory is what you're
4: talking about? It's whatever I decide the divides are.
2: Oh. You personally?
4: Yeah.
2: So basically anyone.
4: No.
5: Does everyone have to agree to your ruling?
4: That's a lot. Yeah, so before I kill someone, they're like, yeah, go at it.
5: Is a map, yeah.
2: Whose territory are you in right now?
4: I'm in the URI territory. I haven't killed someone here yet.
3: Did the board of URI have to kill someone to claim this territory?
4: You don't claim it like that.
3: Okay.
2: But do they have a boat as well? Because we very well know URI has a plane.
1: URI has a plane.
2: Do they have a boat for the territories?
4: Well, I'm parked there, yeah. But until once I move,
2: you're parked at the boat.
4: No, my boat is parked here.
2: Oh, so now they have a boat.
4: Okay. Yeah,
5: see, it's the pond of the university. It's landlocked. You can't go anywhere. They have a boat, but it's kind of useless.
1: No, the boat flies.
4: Yeah, my boat flies.
5: Oh, I'm so sorry.
2: It's like Santa.
1: It's not going to a place with no. We have no defenses. We've got no naval warfare.
4: I'm a 13-year-old.
1: We have a plane. Yes, I guess.
3: Can someone explain the URI plane thing to me? I'm a complete newbie.
1: Okay.
3: Here.
1: Listen close.
0: You are why. We own a plane.
3: But why do they own a plane?
2: They own a plane, yeah.
3: Is this like a running bit?
2: No, it's real.
1: No, so as like some sort of stunt, you know how you can sponsor like benches and trees sometimes?
3: URY owns a plane.
1: So yeah, like in like the 90s or whatever, we sponsored a plane.
3: How big was the plane?
1: It's a bomber.
3: Like a blow people up one.
1: Yeah.
4: Yeah.
1: Like the Falklands.
3: Oh my goodness.
1: Yeah, like that level.
3: So there's a solid chance.
2: Is it not true that YSTV has their own thing?
1: I believe YSTV also has a tank.
2: I think YSTV has a tank.
3: Me and Luke are the co-heads of post-production at YSTV, and we've never heard of this.
1: I'm not sure. YSTV, I think, might own something. I know YSC.
4: Are you guys the enemies?
1: Student Cinema owns a tank.
2: What's YSC?
1: Student Cinema. York Student Cinema.
2: Oh, they have a tank. I don't know
3: how I feel about university societies investing in the military-industrial complex.
5: I don't think it's not an active tank.
1: No.
5: Yeah.
4: No, YSTV members are just going in.
1: I do think we could ship some YSTV members off to war.
2: What, we wouldn't notice?
5: They'd be upset about it. We'd notice, we wouldn't
1: care. I think they'd be effective soldiers.
2: YSTV? Okay.
3: To be fair, I've said, so I do film studies, I've said, film production, I've said, my backup plan is to like work on an oil rig. Because film, it's like a group thing, it's heavily equipment reliant, you need communication skills. I think I have the perfect skill set to work on an oil rig.
1: Yeah.
3: But people don't agree with me.
5: You sound like an Indeed post.
3: No, but I don't see.
2: Sometimes he films during the night, oil rigs, that's
3: night time.
2: Any time of day. Long hours.
3: Yeah, no, long hours. The film industry is infamous for long hours.
2: Famously so.
1: Much like oil rigs.
3: Exactly.
5: Have you seen the film Armageddon?
3: No, I've not.
5: Okay.
3: Is it set on an oil rig?
5: Well, instead of teaching, basically, Cliff Notes of Armageddon, there's an asteroid coming to hit Earth, and instead of, this is avoiding spoilers, by the way, in case anyone's scared about spoiling the Armageddon. Instead of teaching astronauts, the scientists decide that it's good to drill into the asteroid and blow it up from the inside. And instead of teaching astronauts how to drill, they teach oil riggers how to become astronauts. And I think we could do that for film and television production.
1: Okay.
3: What would... Okay, so wait, what...
2: Sorry, which... We're blowing up... I completely stopped listening.
5: That's the plot of the film Armageddon.
2: Are you drilling into Wires TV? I thought we're still
1: going
2: to the
1: indication here that we make
2: that's
1: Wires
2: not
1: TV
2: the bit we're doing.
5: I just kind of went on a roll with Armageddon.
3: So what? In your Armageddon... So is it... What would the... So if we, the film students, are the oil drillers,
5: yes.
3: What world-ending disaster would
4: oil
3: our
4: drillers.
3: Skill set enable us to stop?
5: We will prevent Lancaster from winning Roses next year.
2: That's not possible. Roses is here this year. This year.
1: Right. I've been regularly hearing that apparently we were very close to winning last year.
2: Well, that's not true. We lost before the third day started.
1: Yeah, well, I do believe it's Cove, but there's a fun factoid that if we were to flip every draw in our favour and remove home team advantage, which is applied as being any games that will win in the last 5 minutes, and you apply home team advantage to us, we'd win Roses.
5: That's a lot of circumstances.
1: Yeah.
2: So to be fair, if when we didn't win, we won, we'd have won.
1: Yeah. He gets it.
3: As film students, with Wires TV specifically, we do like the news coverage of the Roses and stuff. So if we're like putting cables and machinery down, we could like set up some like booby traps.
1: Ooh.
3: To beat Lancaster.
4: I prefer booty traps.
3: Set up some booty traps. Well,
2: no, sometimes I forget with a pirate in the studio.
1: You must know something about booby traps. You must know something about booby traps. You've been to war.
3: Yeah.
1: You've killed at least one man.
4: Yeah, I mean, I play Carefrom from a distance. I pick people off one by one.
1: Ah, okay.
4: So, I also pay off a lot of people like assassins and bounty hunters.
1: Okay.
4: Yeah. So I have a pet duck, right?
1: Okay,
4: And he kills people.
2: Oh.
1: Does he know Long Boy?
4: No, he didn't like him very much.
3: Oh my god.
2: Do you know where Long Boy went?
4: He stood too tall for what he was.
1: Okay.
3: Thinks he's something, I get that.
4: Yeah.
1: Mm-hmm.
4: He was long-necked. You know, he thought too much of himself.
3: Yeah. Long-necked
1: I'm
3: and big-headed.
1: I'm worried he sticks his neck out. Did you do something to Long Boy?
4: I had no interference with that. Didn't like him, but I respected him as a fighter.
2: But your duck, however, did he do something to Lombo? I think we should...
4: The duck never told me what exactly happened on that day.
5: What's the name of your duck?
4: He was just called Grape Lover.
5: Nice.
2: That's
1: okay.
2: That's a good name.
4: He loved grapes.
5: How do you feel about lemonade?
4: He loved lemonade. He always got it from the same stand as well.
5: Oh, wow.
2: And he waddles away.
8: A dog walked up to a lemonade stand. He said to the man running the stand, "Hey, bum, bum, bum, got any grapes?" The man said, "No, we just sell lemonade. But it's cold and it's fresh and it's all homemade. Can I get you a glass?"

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What? Got any glue? No, what would I? Oh, and one more question for you. Got any grape? Bum bum bum, bum bum bum. And the man just stopped, then he started to smile. He started to laugh, he laughed for a while. He said, come on, duck, let's walk to the store. I'll buy you some grapes so you won't have to ask anymore. So they walked to the store, and the man bought some grapes. He gave one to the duck, and the duck said, no thanks. But you know what sounds good? It would make my day.

0: And we're back.
1: Actually, I completely lied. I just told you guys that we were going to have 30 seconds left
2: once
1: the song
2: you
1: finished.
2: Just stopped. Yeah.
1: That was if we were to play the next song immediately, we would have had 30 seconds left.
2: Oh, I see.
1: We've actually got
2: we've
1: got a strong 2 minutes.
3: Yes. Well, we do have one song that we all need to sing.
2: Yes.
1: We do.
4: I think so too.
2: So, one of our guests is...
5: Hello.
2: Ripe old age of 20 today.
5: That's me. I'm Luke.
3: You're so old.
1: So close to death.
5: Funk.
2: Close than the rest of us.
5: It feels kind of nice. I feel mature and
4: good.
2: Yeah.
5: Wise.
2: You fit as 20. Like, I feel like you've been like waiting to get there for the rest of the year. Now you're trying to be like perfectly 20 for the rest of your life.
5: I just want to sit at home with a good book.
2: Yeah,
5: oh.
2: Luke's
5: in my
2: plan for today wasn't really to do anything. And like,
5: it wasn't.
2: He's been out now all day.
5: Yeah. Mm.
2: You've got a meeting in a minute. You love your meeting at
5: 7. Oh yeah, we do.
4: YSTV?
2: Yeah,
5: yes.
2: In 1 minute.
5: Yes, we do.
4: I
5: forgot we had that.
1: I was going to say, that's at like 7, right?
2: Yeah. Well,
4: we're really bad members of committee.
5: No, don't say that. It doesn't matter. They're not listening.
1: Shall I come to your meeting? I'm a member.
5: Radio forever.
1: Okay, I want to.
4: We've not done the prep stuff, have we?
2: We'll figure it out in one minute.
3: Okay, all right, guys. Yeah. It's time for it. We need to do this song.
2: Yeah, in the name of Luke's birthday.
3: 3, 2, 1. I'll be

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1: Hip hip.
2: Hooray!
0: Hooray!
1: Hip it. Ah, news and film sessions. Do you have a quote of the day, Mr. Lubba Lubba Lubba Lubba Lubba
3: Lubba Lubba?
0: The One Piece is real.
2: Yeah.
1: We still have 20 seconds.
3: Okay, anyone, everyone else, an inspirational quote. Go.
2: Oh, someone else go first.
1: I had a Euros today. Tasted good.
4: I had another Euros, and it also tasted good.
2: Never believe you're good enough, Cal the Dragon.
1: Bye, guys. See you next week.
3: See you next week.
1: Bye-bye.
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7: From the Sky News Centre at 7. A woman and three children have died in a house fire near Liverpool. Another person found outside the semi-detached in Bootle was taken to hospital. The blaze, which broke out just before 4 o'clock this morning, spread rapidly. Nick Searle is Merseyside's chief fire officer.
8: There will now be a full joint investigation with Merseyside Fire and Rescue Service and Merseyside Police into the cause of the fire. Our thoughts remain with the loved ones of those lost. Fire crews will maintain a visible and reassuring presence in the community over the coming days.
7: Two men have been arrested after a suspected terror plot targeting the Jewish community in Manchester was foiled. They were detained hours ahead of Yom Kippur, Judaism's holiest day. Andy Burnham and the US president appear to have hit it off during their first face-to-face meeting.
9: So it's been great to be with you and the team. We really, really appreciate it.
10: I think he's a natural business person. We've had a lot of discussions. Even before this meeting, we've spoken to each other numerous times on the phone. Yeah, I think so. I think so. He gets it. He understands what he has to do.
7: The Prime Minister says he and Donald Trump established a good connection and the relationship with the US matters to the UK. Trade, the Middle East, immigration and the Falklands were among the issues discussed on the fringes on the UN General Assembly in New York. Former Radio 1 DJ Tim Westwood's been charged with two extra offences dating back to 1991 and 2004. He's now accused of 17 sexual offences. Piers Morgan says he still intends to sue Charles Spencer despite an apology for an error in his memoir about his sister. The Earl claimed the journalist edited the Daily Mirror when it published intrusive pictures of Princess Diana. And Manchester City are 2-1 down against Bayern Munich in their first game of this season's Women's Champions League. Beth Mead pulled a goal back just before halftime for the WSL champions. That's the latest. I'm Faye De Silva.
11: Hello, I'm Alpha. You might remember me last year from Eighters and More, but this year it's not Eighters and More, it's Sounds of the North. And I thought the best way to kick off today's show might be with a band called The North. This is Soundtrack Your Soul. Enjoy.

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1: So yes, welcome to my new show, Sounds of the North. And that first track there, as I introduced, was Soundtrack Your Soul by The North. Elite-based band, even if most of its members weren't actually born in the North. And nonetheless, I took the lead singer, or the lead singer, as we should say, Billy Memphis, for a Manchester accent. But maybe that isn't particularly surprising, because actually they do follow in a kind of Manchester sound from the 1980s and 90s, blending indie rock genres like acid house, psychedelia, and house beats, etc, etc. I actually feel that indie rock is going to be a theme that comes up lots in this semester, throughout this entire show. Now, what actually do we mean by Sound of the North? I think this is something interesting that we can explore all the way through the series. And do make sure you message in your views at ury.org.uk. Let me know what you think. Do you think it's a bit controversial? I've decided for this show, when I say controversial, this is what I'm about to say. So I've decided that this show is anything from within or above the regions of Merseyside, Greater Manchester or Yorkshire. Anything goes within the UK, so obviously we're going to include Northern Ireland, we'll include Scotland and that stuff. Now, the things that are really controversial is perhaps not including Chester or Macclesfield or Chesterfield or Scunthorpe or even Grimsby. This is brutal, like I say, but share your views. Let me know what you think. Tell me if you think I'm wrong. And also, maybe it's just a sound. Maybe it isn't actually where you're from. We'll get onto that perhaps later in the season. But yeah, so it also, I think, a little bit perhaps depends on where you are. I will shut up talking in a minute, by the way. But yeah, I think it depends perhaps where, like, what context you're in. I feel when I'm driving, if I go past Watford Gap, I feel like I'm in the north. Although if I got out the car, perhaps I wouldn't feel I was in the north. Anyway, let's now play another song and play on this Manchester theme that I brought up. And let's choose a Manchester sound, actually from Manchester. This is The Stone Roses, and I think you'll recognise this one.

There we go, a little bit of Stone Roses there. And I thought each week for my show, I'm going to focus on a different region, well, or a different city, or a different place. And this week, I thought that the primary region we would focus on, the primary area, in fact, was the city of Manchester. Of course, the Stone Roses were from the city of Manchester. And actually, this week, it was actually a little bit harder than I thought, because there's a lot of bands that will claim they're from Greater, that will claim they're from Manchester, but are perhaps Greater Manchester, or does Manchester claim those from Greater Manchester? I'd do the same if there were enough good bands like there are in Greater Manchester, to be honest, if I was in Manchester as well. You're probably aware I'm from Leeds. I'm trying to be nice. I think I'm managing to do that at the moment. And I did pick Manchester for my first week, so that's all right. And later in the season, I will broaden out to Greater Manchester, because as I said, there's a lot of bands there I can't really miss, or don't really want to miss. And now to introduce our next song. We just had She Bangs a Drum from the self-titled album The Stone Roses, by The Stone Roses, of course. So I thought maybe we'd begin and look a bit more into Manchester with another self-titled album by another very big Manchester band. So this is from The Smiths. It's What Difference Does It Make?

0: sounds of the north.
1: Anyway, so there we go. We've introduced the theme of the city of Manchester, and we've had some really big names there. So let's maybe keep things up to date with some less well-known but brilliant newer stuff coming out of the city of Manchester. Both of these next songs have been released within the next month, within the last month, my apologies. The first by Samville and the second by Westside Cowboy. I think you'll enjoy both of them. Here we go.

0: So there we did have, we started with Wanna Be You by Samville, which was released on the 28th of August this year. He writes and produces all his own music and DJs regularly, alongside playing keys for a rising indie five-piece band, The Monomies, who are actually so new, I was really struggling to find them on any streaming services or anything like that, so there was no way of really getting hold of it for today's show. But be my guest to go and look for them on Instagram or wherever you find your new rising bands. Sometimes I must say, if you don't use Instagram, that's pretty good for discovering new up and coming bands. You probably already know that though. Maybe I'm already preaching to converted. Hopefully I am. And then we had Dobro by Westside Cowboy, who you might be more likely to recognise. This was from their debut studio album, Kick Stones, released on the 21st of August this year. And I think they were playing at Leeds and Reading this year. So I think they've already sort of made it onto the stage of people knowing who they are, perhaps. But anyway, to return to the Monomies. I know I said I struggled to find songs for them, but this next band, this definitely wasn't a problem for. So we've had the Stone Roses, we've had the Smiths earlier, now let's have a little bit of Oasis.
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Of course, Oasis are on tour again this year and are likely, let's be realistic, they're going to be sold out, aren't they? But we all know about when Liam and Noel Gallagher split in 2009. This may have seemed musically tragic at the time, but their 15 years or so apart wasn't actually a complete musical disaster. Within a year of their major split, Noel Gallagher's High Flying Birds were already up and running and Liam was fronting BDI. So, without much further ado, here is Noel Gallagher's High Flying Birds, followed by BDI.

There we go. That was BDI, and just before that, Noel Gallagher's High Flying Birds. Now, after that slightly deeper dive into one of music's most dramatic dramas, and before I bring up another, I think we should mix up the tone a little. To shift into the electronic scene with the Chemical Brothers, formed in 1992 in Manchester, I was tempted a little bit by Galvanize or Hey Boy, Hey Girl, but it was the single Go, as seen on their 2015 album Born in Echoes, which took my fancy today. So without much further ado, let's have it. This is Go by the Chemical Brothers.

So there we go. That was Go by the Chemical Brothers. Stopped a few seconds short there. But I think we know where that was going, don't we? Anyway, sorry, excuse that joke. That's really poor of me. So we just brought up earlier how we had Oasis and the big split going on. Now, another massive band from Manchester with a huge split was, of course, The Smiths. So I thought to kind of commemorate the brilliance of their music, we should have something by Morrissey, and then we're going to have something that his creative partner, Johnny Marr, was involved in when he has spent a short time producing some stuff with The Cribs. So firstly, let's begin with Every Day Is Like Sunday by Morrissey. Then we'll have something that, as I said, Johnny Marr was involved in.

So there we go. We had, of course, a song from Viva Hate there, the 1988 album by Morrissey, his first solo album. And yeah, Every Day Like Sunday, I've got to say, it's one of my favourites. It's up there. Then we had We Share the Same Skies by The Cribs. And that is from when Johnny Marr was with them between 2008 and 2011. And he worked on a few bits with them, including the 2009 album Ignore the Ignorance, from which, if you've never been hurt, that song was actually on. Now, we've done a lot there, specifically on the city of Manchester, and I thought with today's show we'd slowly move out and towards Wakefield. Like I said, we're going to have a lot on Greater Manchester coming up, and because the Cribs are from Wakefield, I thought we'd end today's show in Wakefield. And the best way of doing that, I thought, would be to begin with a band called Wakefield called Skinny Living and their song If You've Never Been Hurt. They've been releasing music since 2016, and this song comes on their 2023 EP, Acoustic Soul. Enjoy.

time for just a couple more songs from Wakefield now, and then I'll be off. But don't worry, music will continue next on URY, and I'll be back next Tuesday with a main focus on Sheffield. Someone asked me if I like the Arctic Monkeys on the chat just up here, and yes, I do like them, and they will be on next week in my Sheffield week. But to end, let's have Ships in the Night by Bebop Deluxe, a 70s band, and then Red Lipstick by slightly more modern band, Skint and Demoralised. 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
1: From the Sky News Centre at 8, police have thwarted an imminent suspected terror plot to target the Jewish community in Manchester. Two men have been arrested. Nick Qureshi reports.
2: The suspects in their 30s were detained in central Manchester on Sunday, just ahead of Yom Kippur, the holiest day in Judaism. They're now in London, where they can be held for 7 days. Counter-terror police say the arrests are part of a lengthy investigation. The Community Security Trust, which monitors anti-Semitism in the UK, has described the suspected plot as utterly chilling. It comes close to the anniversary of the terror attack at Manchester's Heaton Park Synagogue on Yom Kippur, where two Jewish worshippers were killed.
1: A woman and three children have died in a house fire near Liverpool. Another person outside the property in Bootle was taken to hospital following the blaze early this morning. Donald Trump claims relations between the US and the UK are more up now that Andy Burnham is Prime Minister. He and America's President have held their first face-to-face discussions in New York. The Lib Dem leaders closed his party conference with a promise of tax cuts paid for by a better... Piers Morgan's demanding a new book by Princess Diana's brother is taken off shelves or he'll seek more damages. The broadcaster's still intending to sue despite an apology. Earl Spencer's admitted getting the dates he edited the Daily Mirror wrong when intrusive photos were published. Diana admirer Chris Imafodon explains why he's bought a copy.
3: I just want to get my own version of events. She's somebody that impacted the whole world with her charitable work, her philanthropy. And she spent so much time looking at people that were disadvantaged. And she did it with such conviction.
1: And Manchester City have come from 2-0 down to draw 2-2 with Bayern Munich in their first match of this season's Women's Champions League. Carlotta Vamsa scored a late equaliser for City. That's the latest. I'm Fade De Silver.

Welcome to Pre's Playlist on URY. I'm Megan Francis. Let's get started with some James.

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1: Your Prees, soundtracked by URI.
2: Okay, welcome back to Prees Playlist. I'm Megan Francis, I'm your host. Apologies for the previous technical difficulties we've been having. All is well now. I'm excited to start the show. Message in with any song requests. Up next is a personal favourite of mine. It's Single Ladies by Beyoncé.

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1: I bet you guys look good on the dance floor. Let me know where you're going tonight, what you're planning on doing. Send in your song request too. I will play anything you want. That was I Bet You Look Good on the Dance Floor by the Arctic Monkeys, which is a banger. Up next is another favourite in my house, and this is a shout out to Caitlin. It's one of her all-time bangers. We were talking earlier, what's the sort of song that you run onto the dance floor in the club in? This is hers. It's SNM by Rihanna.

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1: Well, we all live a bit of Rihanna, don't we? What are we drinking tonight, guys? Of course, I'm on air. I'm not drinking. But I think in an ideal world, I'd probably drink... I do love a gin and tonic. That is one of my favourites. Rum and Coke is always a good one. Let me know what you're drinking. Message in via the website on uoi.org.uk. How's it going? Send in your song requests, of course. I hope all the freshers are having a good time. I hope no one in your flat is being a bit of a man-child tonight.
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0: 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URY.
1: Well, I hope none of you guys are dealing with a man-child tonight. I hope you're all having a great time getting ready for a good night out. In fact, I'm going to quote the words of a very, very wise woman, Chapel Roan. Good luck, babe.
2: Oh, boy.

0: 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Message in via the website.
1: I love A Bit of James. It's one of my favourite songs, like, of all time. I wanted to start the show with it. Didn't quite happen, so we're playing it now, and I think it's such a good message. You know, whatever happens tomorrow, forget about it. That's tomorrow. So, how are we all doing? I would love to know. So please message in via the website. Send me your song requests. I'd love to hear it. I'm having a good night. It's a Tuesday. It's like, what do you do on a Tuesday in New York? It's Ziggy Tuesday. So if you're listening and you're not going to Ziggy Tuesdays, get yourself over. I'm sure there will be many members of URY have told me they're going. Many people I know have told me they're going. So it's a good night. There's loads of other places in New York. If you want recommendations, message in via the website. I will tell you all the details. But up next, I've got another song to dedicate to one of my flatmates. It's A Bit of Shakira.
2: Ladies up in here tonight. No fighting.
3: We got the refugees.
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0: Oh, is this you on Y? Turn it up.
1: That was Shakira with Hips Don't Lie. We've had a message in via the website. You can message in to uoi.org.uk. Agreeing with my taste in music, which is always nice to hear. A fellow James lover. Amy says, always puts me in an uplifted, optimistic mood. I'm not sure all James songs do. I think Tomorrow does, personally. I do love a bit of Shakira as well. I think if you can move your hips like Shakira, that's just, I would consider that murder on the dance floor.

0: 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You are why.
1: That was Sophie Ellis Bextor with her fabulous song, Murder on the Dance Floor. Please don't commit murder on the dance floor, guys. I don't know if this has to be said, but like, that is not good advice for freshers. Symbolic murder, or like a metaphorical murder. Dance your heart out, darlings. Don't actually commit a crime. We've had a message in saying, play Rent-A-Cop on a scooter. I'm not sure we have that in the library. So instead, I've had another message saying, promiscuous. And I think that's all right. Have fun. Have a freshers week. Maybe some better advice from a different song.

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0: That was Man I Need by Olivia Dean. What a great song. You know, sometimes you just need a man. Someone else looking for a man right now is Ray. This is Where Is My Husband?

That was Ray with Where Is My Husband? I do hope she finds her husband eventually. I remember when this song came out, actually, there was this crazy rumour she was dating Lewis Hamilton, which she obviously wasn't, because Lewis Hamilton's famously dating Kim Kardashian. But it's just all a bit of drama, a bit of gossip. I love a bit of gossip. I hope she does find the man she needs. I hope Olivia finds her husband too, as long as they are not toxic.

0: 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Message in via the website.
1: That was Toxic by Britney Spears. Honestly, a banger. I love Britney Spears. I love Toxic. I'm having a great time. This is going well. I feel like I've had some feedback that this is a really good vibe. Shout out to Caitlin, who's reading to the playlist. I'm not sure I could read to this playlist. I think I'd be singing and dancing too much, but I could never concentrate on anything at any one time. So I hope you're having fun, Caitlin. Up next, again, another dedication to one of my flatmates. It's a bit of Sabrina Carpenter. This is for Zach, who must be Sabrina Carpenter's number one fan. It's all I hear him playing. Here we go. Please, please, please.

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1: Breeze playlist. That was Please, Please, Please by Sabrina Carpenter. We all love a bit of Sabrina. Shout out to everyone listening. I am responding to your messages. In fact, the next song is one we've had via the website, and you can request songs via the website too on uoi.org.uk. Just pop a little message in the chat box. If you want to include your name, I'll give you a shout out. If not, that's fine. If you know me, you can text me also. I will play your music. It's going well. I'm really enjoying the tunes. I think I might have to save all of these and incorporate it into my own Prees playlist because I'm having like the best time ever. I'm so glad I'm in the studio alone because I'm really dancing and I don't want anyone to see that. But up next, like I said, is something we've had requested. It's Girls Just Wanna Have Fun.

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1: 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I'm Megan Francis. I'm your host. Today on Pre's Playlist, for the whole of Freshers Week, we have a playlist going from 8 to 10 every single night for you to listen to while you're getting ready. I'm here today. We're halfway through the show, which is incredible. It's gone so quickly. I'm having such a fun time. I hope all of you are too. I've had a message from Hannah. Hannah does not know what song she wants to send in. Hannah, while you decide, I'm picking one, and I'm picking California Girls by Katy Perry.
2: Greetings, loved ones. Let's take a journey.

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1: That's right, you can message in via the website on ury.org.uk. Okay? I've had a message from Hannah. Last time we heard from Hannah, she was deciding what to pick. In that time, she has sent me a voice message of her singing Girls Just Want to Have Fun. Oh no, it was California Girls, actually. It was certainly a choice. I won't play it for you guys. I will save your ears. But she has finally decided, and she's kept it on theme, and we're continuing this Party in the USA.

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1: Welcome back. That was Party in the USA by Miley Cyrus. I hope you guys are all having a fun party. In fact, I think we should all finish our drinks or take a shot right now. It doesn't have to be alcoholic. I'm going to take a sip of my water and let me know what you're drinking and what you're going to drink next. Okay, are we ready for our next song? I think we keep it stateside and I think we keep the girl power. There's a bit here, a bit of Pink Panthers and Zara Larsson.

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1: 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You can message in via the website at ury.org.uk. Send me a cheeky text if you know me. I'll play your songs. We've still got a bit to go. And it's exciting. In fact, we have had a message on the website. It's from Ben the Whistler. I hope your whistling goes well, Ben. And he says, if you want songs about going to a party, you can't beat the iconic Love Shack by the B-52s. Well, that sounds good. It's up next.

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1: 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I love a message in via the website, and I know a lot of you are just listening and lurking. Send me your songs or any comments. I'll read out the comments. If you don't like a song, if you really like a song, let me know. I want to hear it. I want to hear all your views. I want to hear what your favourite drink is. And also, if you have any advice for our freshers. That's right. This is a Preach playlist for the freshers. Just in case, if they're listening, and I hope they are, I would love for everyone to give a little bit of advice. My advice is, of course, join URY. But seriously, join a society. 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And I've had the most fun. 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Next up, this is a song I'm going to dedicate to my mum. It's Don't You Want Me by the Human League.

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1: Bree's playlist. Welcome back to the URY Please playlist. I'm your host, Megan Francis, and we are giving advice to freshers at the moment, also sending your songs, but I also want to hear your advice. We've had a lovely thing, a lovely comment from Caitlin. Shout out to Caitlin. Don't take it too seriously. Go to your lectures, but first year is more about having fun and trying things than academics. And I agree. Have fun, live your life, discover who you are. This is what first year is about, and it's so lovely. That was Don't You Want Me by the Human League, which I've just found out was the first single my mum bought with her own money, which is a cool fun fact. Up next, it's another classic. It's Valerie by Mark Ronson and Amy Winehouse.

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2: Welcome back. That was Valerie by Amy Winehouse. Up next, again, let's keep it classic. A bit of example with Kit Starks.

That was Kickstart by Example. Up next, I'm really enjoying the vibes. A bit retro. I don't think you can call Rihanna retro. She's timeless. But we had some Rihanna at the start of the show. I'm continuing it. It's Only Girl in the World.

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0: Welcome back. That was Only Girl in the World by Rihanna. I'm certainly the only girl in the studio. I'm the only person in the studio. It's like the witching hour. It's not quite the witching hour, but it certainly feels like it. The sun has set. It is only me. I look outside the window. It is pitch black. It's the perfect time to start getting ready and going out. I know a lot of people that are currently going out. I don't know where they're going, but they're going out. Shout out to everyone at Foss Islands. Have a nice night. It's looking good. It's a good night to go out. Tuesdays, I think, is a good night. You know, Wednesday's a society's night. And I would like to remind everyone, URY Social for returners tomorrow. Saffron would probably kill me if I didn't mention it. So we're going to that. We're going to Spoons. It's going to be at 7. We're going to have this show on as well. So don't worry about it. Someone's going to be playing your tunes, whatever happens. And it's pretty warm in the studio. In fact, I would say, when did it get hot all of a sudden?

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1: That's right, 88.3 FM, URY. It's the Prees playlist. I'm Megan, I'm your host. And that was Illegal by Pink Panthers. Right, we're coming to the end of our show. I've got one last bit of advice from our website that says, be open-minded, find out who and what you like. And I think this next song is a perfect indication of that vibe and that message. It's Born This Way by Lady Gaga, of course.
2: It doesn't matter if you love him or capital H-I-M. Just put your paws up.

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Whether you're broke or evergreen, you're black, white, beige, Chola descent, you're Lebanese, you're Orient. Whether life's disabilities left you outcast, but leader teased, rejoice and love yourself today, cause baby, you were born this way.

0: Oh, is this URY? Turn it up.
1: That's right. You're on URY, and our show has almost come to an end. In a minute, I'll play one last song. But it's been fun, guys. It's honestly been a blast. Maybe I'll do a music show now. It's so much fun. This is such a fun thing to do for Freshers Week. It's such a great time. I feel like we've played some good music. We've had some fun. We've had a bit of a dance. Well, I hope you were dancing. It's been a good night. I hope you have are all getting ready to go to the club, to the bars, to Dusk. I love Dusk. And all the other bars. Other bars are available, of course. But yeah, it's almost goodbye from me, but I am going to play a song. And it's a very special song to me. It's a very special song to my family. And I said earlier that I love James, and I really love James. And this song I'm going to dedicate to my Uncle Jonathan. This is Sit Down by James.

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1: Right, that's the end of the show. It's genuinely been a pleasure. Thank you so much for listening. I really love James. That's why I've decided to end the show with it. Have a good night. Be safe. I'm saying good night and goodbye. But someone will be on air tomorrow, again, 8 till 10. For the rest of the week, you know, Wednesday, Thursday, Friday, for the rest of the Pre's playlist series, which is very exciting. And please tune in. They're a lot of fun. I hope you enjoy their music as well. Goodbye and good night.
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6: From the Sky News Centre at 10, a woman and three children have died in a house fire near Liverpool. Another person outside the property in Bootle was taken to hospital with burns following the blaze early this morning. Merseyside Police and the Fire and Rescue Service are investigating. The Prime Minister says Donald Trump's always welcome to the UK as the pair held their first face-to-face talks in New York. Among the issues discussed on the fringes on the UN General Assembly was the Falkland Islands. Andy Burnham says it was positive.
7: It was a very encouraging meeting. We've established a good connection in the discussions we've had, and that very much came through today. A lot of common ground on the cost of living. We agreed around the conflict in the Middle East and the importance of bringing an end to it.
6: Two men have been arrested after a suspected terror plot targeting the Jewish community in Manchester was foiled. They were detained hours ahead of Yom Kippur, Judaism's holiest day. Piers Morgan's pressing ahead with suing Earl Spencer for what he's calling inaccuracies in his new memoir about Princess Diana. Her brothers apologised to the broadcaster for claiming he was the Daily Mirror's editor 2 years before he even joined the paper. He'd suggested Mr Morgan was responsible for publishing covert photos of his sister.
8: I accept the apology, but just to be clear, what he published was a defamatory lie and an egregious one over several pages of his book. And there is no indication at the moment from Earl Spencer that he's withdrawing the book or pulping that edition.
6: Celtic chief executive Michael Nicholson's backed manager Martin O'Neill, but admits it's been a painful start to the season. O'Neill said he'd reflect on his future following their second defeat in a week against rivals Rangers. And England's cricketers have beaten Sri Lanka by 89 runs to take a 1-0 lead in their one-day international series. Will Jacks took 5 wickets for the hosts. That's the latest. I'm Fader Silver.

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2: From the Sky News Centre at 11. Donald Trump says Andy Burnham is a man he can do business with after the pair met for the first time in New York. The US president also criticised Chagos Islands deal, while Mr. Burnham defended sanctions over illegal Israeli settlements in the West Bank. Earlier, Mr. Trump warned Iran it could face annihilation without a deal with Washington.
3: I have a big decision to make. Will a deal be made with Iran that lets them rebuild and create a far greater country than it ever was before? Maybe one of the greatest in the Middle East or even the world? Or do I annihilate the Islamic Republic?
2: A woman and three children have died in a house fire near Liverpool. More than 30 firefighters were called out to Bootle early this morning to find the semi-detached well alight. A fifth person was taken to hospital with burns. Nick Searle is Merseyside's chief fire officer.
4: During the course of the search of the property, firefighters discovered four casualties showing no signs of life, and it's now been confirmed that all four have tragically lost their lives. There will now be a full joint investigation with Merseyside Fire and Rescue Service and Merseyside Police into the cause of the fire.
2: An imminent suspected terror plot targeting the Jewish community in the Manchester area has been thwarted. Police arrested two men as Judaism's holiest day was about to begin. An apology from Earl Spencer about an error in a book he's written about his sister Princess Diana has not satisfied Piers Morgan. The broadcaster says he'll still sue unless the memoir is removed from sale. Arsenal needed an injury time penalty to start their Women's Champions League campaign with a 1-0 win against Danish side Køge, while Manchester City missed a penalty in their clash with Bayern Munich, but did fight back from 2-0 down to draw 2-2. And Celtic chief executive Michael Nicholson says he'll support manager Martin O'Neill despite a difficult start to the season. O'Neill said he needed time to reflect on his future. That's the latest. I'm Daisy Steele.

I'm Indiana Jones, you that big polystyrene boulder. Is this what you said you'd be when you fantasized about getting older? Left lane slow, the right ones were taking over. Your ghost dog's the middle lane. I said I'd call on Thursday, but I never. Too much grind, not enough rise. I swear.

The bass shakes loose a single piece of confetti from the rafters. The ghost of the party the night before, and you're the only one who notices that he catches the light. You did say you were looking for a sign, and this might be it. Spinning out over a first kiss, dodging a thrown pint pot and recalibrating its elliptics. She leans in, we're gonna miss that last train. Birthday surprise, hollowed out cardboard cake with a strippogram inside. Damn flex collected on church steps. It was quite the entrance, they all said. Yeah, I worked out the meaning of everything. I used to get by so easy, now I'm crumbling. And I learned how to forget it when I watched that paper square come dancing from the ceiling. And my doubts just disappeared, and my doubts just... Yeah, and my doubts just... Either the first or the last of its kind. You either jump the gun or you take a lifetime to decide. Don't say I didn't warn you. The patron saint of Withington tries it on with a pound shop Jerry Horner. And it's all of us, that little paper square. Bad timing incarnate, too little too late, falling from the rafters. You're here right now, it doesn't matter where you're going after. If your mate jumped off a cliff, you wouldn't try and hit the ground faster. Exactly. This one's for those who turned left and kept the head. Thanks for asking. I worked out the meaning of everything. I used to get by so easy, now I'm crumbling. But I learned how to forget it when I watched that paper square come dancing from the ceiling. And my doubts just disappeared.

And all of a sudden there's this natural light pouring through the windows, and we're alive amongst the dust. I am you and you are one of us, and nothing has to mean anything. I worked out the meaning of everything. I used to get by so easy, now I'm crumbling. And I learned how to forget it when I watched that paper square come dancing from the ceiling, and my doubts just disappeared. I worked out the meaning of everything. I used to get by so easy, now I'm crumbling. And I learned how to forget it when I

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2: From the Sky News Centre at midnight, the Prime Minister says Donald Trump is always welcome to visit the UK, as the pair held their first face-to-face talks in New York. Among the issues discussed on the fringes of the UN General Assembly was the Falkland Islands. Andy Burnham says the meeting was positive.
3: It was a very encouraging meeting. We've established a good connection in the discussions we've had, and that very much came through today. A lot of common ground on the cost of living. We agreed around the conflict in the Middle East and the importance of bringing an end to it.
2: A woman and three children have died in a house fire near Liverpool. Another person outside the property in Bootle was taken to hospital with burns following the blaze in the early hours. Merseyside Police and the Fire and Rescue Service are investigating. Two men have been arrested after a suspected terror plot targeting the Jewish community in Manchester was foiled. They were detained hours ahead of Yom Kippur, Judaism's holiest day. Piers Morgan is pressing ahead with suing Earl Spencer for what he's calling inaccuracies in his new memoir about Princess Diana. Her brothers apologised to the broadcaster for claiming he was the Daily Mirror's editor 2 years before he even joined the paper. In Swan Song, he'd suggested Mr Morgan was responsible for publishing covert photos of his sister.
4: I accept the apology, but just to be clear, what he published was a defamatory lie and an egregious one over several pages of his book. And there is no indication at the moment from Earl Spencer that he's withdrawing the book or pulping that edition.
2: Celtic chief executive Michael Nicholson has backed manager Martin O'Neill to continue in the job, but admits it's been a painful start to the season. O'Neill said he'd reflect on his future following their second defeat in a week against rivals Rangers. And England's cricketers have beaten Sri Lanka by 89 runs to take a 1-0 lead in their one-day international series. Will Jacks took 5 wickets for the hosts. That's the latest. I'm Daisy Steele.

0: 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How you pull up? How you pull up? I pull up,
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2: From the Sky News Centre at midnight. Relations between Britain and America have improved now that Andy Burnham is Prime Minister. That's according to Donald Trump, who made the remarks during the pair's first face-to-face meeting at the UN in New York. Sir Peter Westmacott is...